0: Go West.
1: And we close our eyes. This is Nation Radio. Thank you for joining us this morning. Time for more of Tim's incredible facts. Fact number one is that 78% of us believe that men should pay the bill on a first date. Roughly 19% say it should be split. Yeah, just split it. It's easier that way, isn't it? Don't you think? And also, what about this? Fact number two is, I don't know how to pronounce this, uniraphrenia is apparently the peaceful, happy state of mind one has after a nice dream. And it seems to last about 5 or 10 seconds, doesn't it? And then it's just like back to normal. Donna Summer now, I Feel Love on Nation. Good morning.

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2: Girl, I'm about to have a...

0: Lizzo, to be loved on Nation Radio. Here is an event that caught my eye. A beer and steam festival coming up Saturday week, Saturday 10th and Sunday the 11th of October on the Isle of Wight Railway at Haven Street. Real Ale and Steam Railway Festival at the Heritage Line. It's a major local event. That's what it says here. I'm sure it is. Coming up next on Nation. Great tune from the boss, Bruce Springsteen.
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0: That's new from Cat's Eye. They are from Los Angeles, and that is called Animal, and we love it here at Nation. That's why we're playing it. Right, almost 2 o'clock as we head towards more great tunes in 2 moments. And also details about that £700,000 that's waiting to be won. Is it going to be you winning it? 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

Jimmy Nail, Ain't No Doubt, on the South's Best Variety of Hits. This is Nation Radio. Hope you're having a nice morning so far. We are, 2 hours and 17 minutes in. If you want to send me a WhatsApp, by the way, get in touch anytime, 07740938500. Send me a voice note, might even play it on the air one of these mornings. This is Journey Now on Nation here in the South.

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1: Miles Smith, nice to meet you. And indeed, if you have just joined us, well, nice to meet you. I'm Tim Allen here this end at Nation Radio HQ with loads of great tunes through the night on this Friday morning. Nice to be here. I'll be here till 4 o'clock. Then it's Gary Parker's Early Breakfast, Steve Power Breakfast here from 6. Nation
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0: Teddy Swims, Mr. Know-It-All on the South, best variety of hits. 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Hope you're having a nice night shift, whether it be working one of the South supermarkets, taxi driver, care home, hospital, down the docks, on the roads, whatever the case. 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

0: Galantis, David Guetta, Heartbreak Anthem and Little Mix, of course, on Nation Radio's Overnight Show with me, Tim Allen. Hi to you if you're taking part in Dash in the Dark, coming up on Saturday at Robin Hill, new location. 5K charity night run, walk with the lights and music supporting Hampshire and Isle of Wight Air Ambulance. And the weather's looking nice for that as well. Coming up next on the show, great tune from the 80s.
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8: Top stories this hour. We still haven't had a motive confirmed for the near disaster on the flight from Dubai to Tel Aviv. Saudi Arabia said its initial investigation indicated the co-pilot assaulted the captain. The US president has claimed Iran may be linked. The plane plummeted 14,000 feet before two off-duty pilots made an emergency landing. Mika Bauman was on the flight and says she thought she was going to die.
9: Chaos and screaming. Everyone was screaming. It was like just an instinct. Like, I don't know if I would have expected me to scream like that. I was alone. I didn't know anyone there. And I screamed at the top of my lungs. Everyone did.
8: A dual UK Iranian national has been arrested in connection with a suspected terror plot at RAF Fairford. It follows the detention of five men outside the airbase in Gloucestershire at the weekend. They have since been bailed. 1 year on from the Heaton Park terror attack in Manchester, one of the survivors wants the Prime Minister to do more to tackle anti-Semitism online. Yoni Finlay was hit by a stray bullet as he barricaded the door of a synagogue. A legal challenge in the Drumcree parade disputes in Portadown is now expected in court on Monday. Talks aimed at breaking the stalemate ended without agreement last night. Residents on the Garvaghy Road in Portadown have blocked the routes since Monday, despite the Parades Commission initially giving the Orange Order the go-ahead for the march. In recent days, residents have been joined by supporters, including musicians like Charles Hendy from the Merry Wallopers.
10: Here to support communities in general, because this community is doing it right. It's one of the most important things nowadays is community. And fair play to them all. We're here to lift spirits if we can.
8: Britain's long-term borrowing costs have hit their highest level since early 1998. Bond yields are effectively the interest rate in the markets, and they've risen because of the effects of the Iran war. And in football, Wales have ended their six-match winless run by beating Norway 2-1 in the Nations League. Dan James and Nico Williams scored for the hosts' goals in Cardiff after they've fallen behind Oscar Bob's first half strike. From Sky News, I'm Barry Weir.
11: 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It's Gary Parker and it's Nation Radio playing the best variety of hits like Prince, Sugar Babes, and let's start with Hall & Oates with Man Eater.

Manita Hall of Notes. Then it was Sugar Babes, and there from Prince, Little Red Corvette at Nation Radio, the best variety of hits. It's Friday morning, and it's early breakfast with Gary Parker. Just ahead of the weekend, we are doing a movies weekend this weekend at Nation Radio. And today being the 2nd of October, if you are celebrating your birthday today, happy birthday to you. I've got a special one to do a bit later on before 5. More about that later, but in the meantime, happy birthday Tiffany, who is 55. Phil Oakey, 71. Don McLean is celebrating 81 today. And it's a happy birthday to Sting, who turns 75 today.

0: Supertramp. It's Breakfast in America. I tell you what, you could be having breakfast wherever you like in the world if you win this later.
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0: Church of the Voice of Mind. It's Coach Club and it's Nation Radio. 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I'm here till 6 on Early Breakfast. 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They've got the Early Starter, Retro TV. Today it's going to be Play School. The 1 Second Wonder to guess after 8 and the Forgotten 45. 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

Ash, it's Stop the Wedding on Nation Radio. I have a very special birthday mention to do now at Nation. A happy birthday to somebody who is a big Freddie Mercury fan. She works at Cooper Vision, Doubter Park. Yes, it's Kim. Yes, you, Kim Welsh. Good morning, Kim. And a happy 70th birthday from the team at Cooper Vision and all of us here at Nation Radio. And a little birdie called Simon tells me that you're a big Queen fan. So this is for you. Happy 70th. Tonight.

0: here we are, especially for Freddie Mercury fan Kim Welsh, who celebrates her 70th birthday today. Happy birthday, Kim. For you, it was Queen and Don't Stop Me Now at Nation Radio, where I have more of the best variety of hits to play after five. Headlines first, and they're next here at Nation. Nation
1: 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You know what you're getting with a wedding? 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
9: Top stories this hour. We're continuing to hear from many of the passengers who were on a flight from Dubai to Tel Aviv when the captain was attacked by his co-pilot.
10: The plane started to shaking. I don't know how to explain it, but like diving down on my face, it's like going down. I feel that it was very scary. I thought I'm going to die.
9: While Margaret Ali was travelling alone on the flight, the plane plunged around 14,000 feet on Wednesday before passengers and crew overpowered the attacker. Two off-duty pilots then made an emergency landing in Saudi Arabia. A fresh arrest has been made over a suspected terror plot at RAF Fairford, with a UK-Iranian dual national being detained. He's been questioned on suspicion of preparation of terrorist acts. Police say they're looking at all possible angles, including potential foreign state involvement. A lawyer for a death row inmate who suffered two failed attempts to execute her with lethal injections says she's getting life-saving medical care. Krista Pike was sentenced to death for killing classmates in 1995, but her execution was halted after her lawyers claimed she was alive and audibly snoring. Her attorney, Randy Splivy, says the whole process was botched.
11: Last night, the execution team attempted to establish an IV line for an hour. I counted at least 7 needles used in her left arm alone, one of which appeared to be bent when it was pulled from her arm after an unsuccessful attempt.
9: Talks aimed at resolving the Drumcree parade dispute have ended without agreement on a way forward. The Orange Order says the situation remains as it has been, while Gavaki Road residents say their opposition to the march hasn't changed. A fresh court hearing takes place on Monday. Wales have ended their 6-match winless run by beating Norway 2-1 in the Nations League. They've fallen behind to Oscar Bob's first half strike. And the Republic of Ireland threw away a 2-goal advantage to draw 2-2 with Austria in their Nations League match in Dublin. From Sky News, I'm Barry Wood. Nation
12: Radio. Hello, good morning. Just after 5, and it's Gary Parker on Friday morning here at Nation Radio. Coming up, Rihanna, Owen Paul, and Roxette.

Roxette, Owen Paul, and there's Rihanna and Diamonds on Nation Radio. I can't offer you diamonds, but I can offer you a gold star if you get the questions right on the early breakfast pub quiz here on Nation Radio. So question number one goes like this. In the sitcom Only Fools and Horses, what was the full formal job title Trigger used for his road sweeping job? And number two, what is the primary flavour of the Greek spirit ouzo? Answers after Somber, Homewrecker.

Samba, it's Homewrecker, it's Nation Radio. So the answers to the early breakfast pub quiz in the sitcom Only Fools and Horses. What was the full formal job title Trigger used for his road sweeping job? It was environmental technician. And question two, what is the primary flavour of the Greek spirit ouzo? The answer is aniseed. Hopefully you got those right. More early breakfast pub quiz on Monday. It was

0: must travel. Kiri, it's Mr. Mister on Nation. Make me a
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0: 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This is the moment Ruth won last week.
2: 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I'm lost for words. Oh, I'm actually shaken.
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0: Virtual Insanity. It's Jamiroquai. It's Nation Radio Movies Weekend this weekend. We're playing some of the biggest movie soundtracks of all time. How many can you think of? I've got a few. What about Grease? Saturday Night Fever? The Bodyguard? Top Gun? There are so many to choose from. We are playing iconic songs from the iconic movies right the way across the weekend here at Nation Radio on our Movies Weekend. And then on Monday, you might have heard that it's Global James Bond Day. So we're playing songs that featured in the movies throughout the day as well. Nation
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0: Alex Warren, it's Emerald Eyes Nation Radio. Steve Power is next on Breakfast. Selena's got the travel and the top stories at 6 on the way.
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5: The top stories this hour. The UK's joined emergency talks about whether fuel reserves may need to be released to deal with global diesel shortages. Donald Trump says he's considering banning exports and might call on European countries to use their own stocks. Daniel Stone is a taxi driver in Derbyshire. He says it's getting harder for businesses and customers to keep up.
6: At some stage, you know, people's pockets aren't never-ending. I mean, there are some people that rely on taxis, but other folk, it's more of a, you know, a convenience, really.
5: Portsmouth's been identified as one of the most affordable places in the South East to buy a house. The cost of an average home in the city is just over £216,000, compared to Elmbridge in Surrey, where it's more than £726,000. With more, here's our reporter Greg Dean.
7: Lloyd says housing affordability has reached its most favourable level in more than a decade. The banks compared the price of an average home with wages and found the average UK home costs around 7.3 times average earnings. The South East recorded a significant fall, with the average home costing 9.1 times earnings. That's down from 9.7 a year earlier. But despite the improvements, London and the South East remain the two least affordable regions.
5: Police are questioning a dual UK-Iranian national over a suspected terror plot near RAF Fairford in Gloucestershire. The 25-year-old man is the sixth person to be arrested in connection with the incidents at the base. Brittany Ferries is axing its direct pull to Cherbourg service 3 weeks early, ending sailings on October the 12th. The company blames technical problems with a post-Brexit shift to prioritise Irish freight routes. And another part of the M27 set to open earlier than planned. Drivers will soon have full access to the motorway at Junction 10 from Monday the 12th of October. It completes new link to Fareham, Wickham, Whiteley, Southampton and Portsmouth.
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5: Cloudy with sunny spells for the south this morning. More bright spells this afternoon with highs of 19. That's the latest. I'm Maria Greenwood. Nation
9: Radio. Morning. Around till 9 this morning. If you can stick around, because we've got the 1 Second Wonder. Also the 5 to 9 songs, retro TV, and

Mel C and Lisa Lopez. And before that, Michael Jackson. Good morning. It's Friday, 2nd of October. It's Nation Radio across the South. Steve Power at breakfast. It's Name Your Car Day today. Something I've never really done, mainly because I don't want to get too emotionally attached to it. World Farm Animals Day today. Birthdays for Tiffany, 55. Philoki, 71. Sting, 75. Mike Rutherford, 76. And Don McLean is 81 today. This day in 1608, Dutchman Hans Lippershey demonstrated his new invention called the telescope. More recently, 1995, Oasis released What's the Story, Morning Glory, debuted at number one in the UK. Continuing its run at Mayflower Theatre, Moulin Rouge the musical, and at Mayflower Studios, tonight and tomorrow night, last chance to see Jeeves Takes Charge, a one-man adaptation of the Jeeves and Worcester stories starring Sam Harrison. It's Nation Radio across the South. Stand by, the early starter on the way after Taylor Swift. I had a-

0: Taylor Swift and Hoplite. Friday morning, then Steve and Selena. Off we go again. Another Luck Rather Than Judgment production as we head into the weekend, which means it's time for you to get your gloating head on and tell us exactly how your weekend is panning out. I've got very little planned, which is not... That's a bonus. That's not
1: that's
0: a problem.
1: All right, isn't it?
0: Yeah.
1: Yes, I've got... brunch with my radio work wife in the morning.
0: Oh, yes.
1: Lovely Miss Kate Weston.
0: Oh, how lovely.
1: It's one of our little get-togethers.
0: Yeah.
1: Brunch, which will no doubt move well into the afternoon.
0: I was going to say, it's quite nice if you say, oh, we'll meet for brunch, maybe 11:30. And then, you know, if you haven't got anything else to do, it can go on as long as you want.
1: Exactly. The time flies and it's often about 2 or 3 o'clock by the time we finish.
0: Is it? Okay.
1: Yes.
0: Oh, how's lots the Prosecco gone down? No, actually, you don't get boozy, do you? It's generally...
1: No. We're both driving.
0: Usually drive. Yeah. Well, it does help. So there you go. 07740938500 is the WhatsApp number. What are you getting up to for the weekend? Come on, gloat away. We don't mind. Right. The early starter, Stephen Leslie, as ever, regulars at this. Some great ones they come up with. We're looking for a band, have their heyday round about 87 onwards, that era. Very big first album. And in fact, still... with one of the members tour to this day. The clue to the band is history tells us these people were thrown to the lions. History tells us these people were thrown to the lions. Any ideas? 07740938500 on the WhatsApp. See if you're right and on the roll of honour before 7 on 8.

0: Wax and Bridge to Your Heart on Nation. Early start of them. Looking for a band. I think their first album was out about 87. Had a good few hits as well. And still out and about as well, with at least one of the original members in it. The clue to the band is, history tells us these people were thrown to the lions. History tells us these people were thrown to the lions. Any ideas? 07740-938500. Answer before 7. If you're out on the water this morning, the winds are west or southwest. 2 to 4, occasionally 5 at first. Sea state, slight or moderate, and the visibility is good. Next high tides at Portland, 10:40 this morning, and Northerly, 4:15 this afternoon. And Selena's got the latest travel to the south on the way next.
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13: Morning, all looking good on the county's roads so far. 0333 311 1050 is the hotline for updates. Still works affecting you between Apsheath and Arrowton on the island. Highbridge Road and Albrook Hill, they're closed through Highbridge. And there are lights east of Nutbourne, that's affecting the A259.
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0: Diana Grande, and one last time on Nation Radio across the South, it's Deep Hour at Breakfast, and it's time for the headlines.
1: Police are questioning a dual UK Iranian national over a suspected terror plot near RAF Fairford in Gloucestershire. The 25-year-old man is the sixth person to be arrested in connection with the incidents at the base. Portsmouth's been named one of the most affordable places to buy a house in the southeast. The average home in the city costs just over £216,000. The UK's joined emergency talks about whether fuel reserves may need to be released to deal with global diesel shortages. Donald Trump says he's considering banning exports and might call on European countries to use their own stocks. Britney Ferries is axing its direct pull to Cherbourg service 3 weeks early, ending sailings on October the 12th. The company blames technical problems and a post-Brexit shift to prioritise Irish freight routes. And another part of the M27 set to open earlier than planned. Drivers will have full access to the motorway at Junction 10 from Monday the 12th of October. Sunny spells with a south with highs of 19. That's the latest. I'm Maria.

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0: Nation Radio across the south. Final call on the early starter if you fancy a go. We're looking for a band. Had a good few hits back end of the 80s, early 90s. And the clue to the band is, history tells us these people were thrown to the lions. History tells us these people were thrown to the lions. Any ideas? 07740 938 500. Answer on the way before 7.
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10: Traffic looking a little busy around Junction 3 of the M27, particularly from the M271. Looking busy heading out of Southampton on Millbrook Road. And the A3 in Waterlooville, ongoing lights on London Road. Just some short delays there at the moment.
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0: There's a place on earth. Heaven is hearing the voice of Selena Ross giving you some of the those that have got it right on the early start of this morning. I've tried hard with that. I'm not sure.
1: You really have.
0: I won't be doing it again.
1: No.
0: Right. Who's got it right?
1: Paul in Upton is right. Ian and Arlette in Curdridge. And Sherry in Wimborne, all correct. Clive in Emsworth is as well. Jerry in Hawley. And Andy and Wendy in Poole. Pat from Ryde, you're absolutely right. Jeff is in Totten. Pete in Scholing, and also Fiona and Peter in Ryde.
0: Kim in West End is right as well. David and Debbie on Hailing are right there. Weekend Win coming out. The new Johnny Marr album released and delivered.
1: Ooh.
0: That's good. Kevin Lester listening is right. Gary from West Moors. Nigel in Ferndown. Paul as well. Tony from Dibden Burloo, Lisa in Gosport, and also Stephen Carroll in Broadbridge Heath. Have a great weekend both. Weather looking great, so we're off to the beach after work Saturday and Sunday, all day off, so that's good. Very, very good. Enjoy that. Who else has got it right here? Graham in Barton has. Barb in Springbourne. The penny's finally dropped for Clive in Burnham. Caroline in Gosport. Also, Gary and Mark keeping the Royal Navy serviced from KBS Maritime in Portsmouth Naval Base. And the answer this morning was...
1: The Christians.
0: The Christians. Well, I don't know if you got it right. If not, back Monday with more of the same on Nature.

0: Ella Langley on Nation Radio across the South. Friday morning, answer to the early start a couple of minutes ago. If you missed it, the Christians, that's who we're looking for this morning. The Christians, we'll have another early starter on Monday morning, just after six. If you've got one that you've concocted, let me have it, please. 07740 938 500. And the top stories for the South are on the way next at 7 on Nation.
1: With Poulton's Park. 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
3: The top stories this hour. The UK's joined crisis talks with Brussels to discuss emergency diesel stocks. As prices soar, Donald Trump's warned he may stop US exports and call on the EU to release its reserves. A litre of diesel is now over £2 in some places here. Daniel Stone, who runs a taxi firm in Derbyshire, tells us he's worried.
4: We've already had to have a price increase this year because of fuel. When you've had one once in the year and then you're having to ask your customers again, it's quite embarrassing, to be honest.
3: It's been revealed that one of the most affordable places in the southeast to buy a house is in Portsmouth. In Elmbridge in Surrey, the cost of an average home is more than £726,000. In Portsmouth, it's just over £216,000. Our reporter Greg Dean has more.
5: Lloyds has compared the price of an average home with wages and found the southeast recorded a significant fall, with the average home costing 9.1 times earnings. Based on a price-to-earnings ratio, Inverclyde in Scotland's the most affordable location with a 3.5 ratio, while the least affordable is Elmbridge in Surrey, where the ratio's 17.4.
3: Another section of the M27 is set to open earlier than planned. Drivers will have full access to the motorway at Junction 10 from Monday the 12th of October. It completes a new link to Fareham, Wickham, Whiteley, Southampton and Portsmouth. Airlines will be blocked from charging parents more to sit with their children if new government plans are approved. Passengers also won't have to pay to tweak the name on a flight booking if it's a mistake. And the Port of Cherbourg ferry will stop running from October the 12th, 3 weeks earlier than intended. It's after another one of its vessels was hit with a significant technical problem. The Brittany Ferry's CEO has apologised and assured customers their tickets will be refunded.
1: Weather.
6: With Whitelink, I Love White Ferries. 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
3: Cloudy with sunny spells for the south this morning. More bright spells this afternoon with highs of 19. That's the latest. I'm Maria Greenwood.
1: 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Travel.
7: Take care from the southbound A34 heading towards Winchester. Reports of a broken down lorry just before the lay-by, just before Three Maids Hill, has been blocking the inside lane there. Thanks to Amanda for the update. Meanwhile, starting to look busier, A32 from Bridgemary. Nation
8: 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Thanks, Selena. By the way, this is a movies weekend coming up on Nation, starting 10 o'clock tomorrow morning with Tony Shepherd playing you some of the most iconic songs from the iconic movies. Friday morning across the south, then it's Steve Power at breakfast with Kylie.

0: talking about movies weekend coming up. Also this weekend, as ever, we've got Beat Surrender on Sunday evening at 7. If you like your two-tone, Scar, New Wave, New Romantic, I'll have 2 hours worth of that. And then Chilled Nation follows at 9 on Sunday with Mark Franklin on Nation. Make me a
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0: Excellence Anything, live it up on the South's Best Variety. If it's Stephen Salina here. So yesterday afternoon, I was on my own. Yesterday evening, so I thought, you know what? Yeah, naturally. And I thought, I'm gonna treat myself. I'm gonna have a cheeky kebab.
1: A cheeky one, you say?
0: So I went and did my chores. What chores? Oh, a glass of red. Thank you very much. And then I went into the kebab shop. And what I love about one of the kebab shops we got here is while you're waiting for it, they bring that little polystyrene tray with a little chicken nugget on it. And they go, there you go, while you're waiting.
1: Oh, do you?
0: So it's like my...
1: Don't you get a free chicken nugget?
0: Yeah, so it's like my starter. And it's a decent-sized one. It's not a ditchy one. It's a really... So it's like, thank you very much. There's my starter. There's my main turned up, gone home. Very happy.
1: Oh, it's like a little amuse-bouche. Just to sort of tantalise your taste buds.
0: Who would have thought an amuse-bouche could appear in a kebab shop? But it did. Also, interesting, now, you know, we like phrases. And we've... well, you've introduced a new one into it.
1: So I don't even know where this came from this morning.
0: This is great. So, you know, you're in a bit... You're pushing it this morning. Things have annoyed you. You know, you would never know on air.
1: Yes.
0: You would never know. So anyway, I think I said something and you went, oi. And now I think what you were thinking it was, don't poke the bear. Because that's a well-known phrase. If, you know, somebody's a bit wrong, you don't want to go near them. What did you say?
1: Instead, it came out as don't prod the frog.
0: Don't prod the frog.
1: I don't even know where that's come from.
0: Well, is that a phrase or have you just... brought a new colloquialism into the English language.
1: I know. Prod the frog. I'm enjoying that.
0: Yeah, I am as well. I think it's brilliant. So do you have any set phrase, if you're in one of those moods and somebody starts to get on your nerves a bit, how do you ward them off? Don't poke the bear. Now you can add to your armoury, don't prod the frog.
1: Have it for free.
0: Love it. Mm. What are you doing for the weekend? Get in touch with your weekend wins 0774093 8500. This is Nation.

0: Olivia Dean and Man I Need on Nation. Lisa in Gosport is currently laughing out loud in her car. She says, I've got tears down my eyes. Don't prod the frog. She said, what an amazing turn of phrase. She's going to use that now. She said, have a good day, but remember, don't prod the frog. Latest travel on the way next.
1: With Poulton's Park. Book now for spooky family fun this Halloween from the 9th of October to November 2nd.
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3: 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Who would you banish?
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17: Broken down lorry reported on the southbound A34 earlier, just before Three Maids Hill. Traffic, though, is moving well there currently. It is starting to get busy into Winchester on Romsey Road. M271, Nursling to the M27, that's also slowing. And also looking quite busy on the A32 Bridge Mary up to the Key Street roundabout into Fareham.
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0: answers on a postcard, please, to the Eternal Question competition. P.O. Box. Do you remember we used to have to do that?
1: I know, and it's always Derby, isn't it?
0: Yeah, it is. Well, generally it is Derby. In the old days, I remember, right, we used to listen after the chart on a Sunday. Yes. I used to listen to Sing Something Simple.
1: Oh,
0: you remember that?
1: Yes.
0: And they had a little quiz within that you had to send the answer to what you thought the song was. And my dad wrote it out for me, put it in the post. I was convinced all week I was going to win. Convinced. I think it was like a £10 postal order that you won.
1: The innocence of youth.
0: I know, never won. Couldn't understand. I was the only person that hadn't, you know, I thought I was the only person that was sending it in, but I wasn't. It's a bit like retro TV, because you might think you're the only person that's having a guess. You're the only person that matters. So off we go again, finishing the week as we started it. How's your week been?
1: 1 out of 4.
0: Oh, that's wretched.
1: It's a failure of a week already.
0: Yeah.
1: Before we even guess today.
0: Yeah, you're just trying to, you know, you've lost
1: the aggregate.
0: You're floundering. You're right. So, choice of 5 days, where are we going?
1: I'm going for a Wednesday.
0: Wednesday. Okay, there is no rhyme or reason to this. It's a bit like, you know, watching Deal or No Deal. No, yep. It's what it is. It's a guessing game. 07740-938500 on the WhatsApp. You can also go to the Nation Radio South Facebook page and leave us your guess there. Monday, Tuesday, Wednesday, Thursday, Friday, not Saturday night, all right?
1: No.
0: So what are you going for?
1: Wednesday, please.
0: Wednesday for Selena. Are you going to go with her, or are you going to get your own guess in? 07740-938500. 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

0: Maroon 5. That's Sugar on the South's Best Variety of Hits. Good morning, Friday morning. Got the 5 to 9 songs coming up after 8. Now, though, the headlines on Nation.
1: UK's joined emergency talks about whether fuel reserves may need to be released to deal with global diesel shortages. Donald Trump says he's considering banning exports and might call on European countries to use their own stocks. Portsmouth's been named one of the most affordable places to buy a house in the South East. The average home in the city costs just over £216,000. Another part to the M27 is set to open earlier than planned. Drivers will have full access to the motorway at Junction 10 from Monday the 12th of October. Airlines will be blocked from charging parents more to sit with their children if new government plans are approved. Passengers also won't have to pay to tweak the name on a flight booking if a mistake's made. And Brittany Ferries is axing its direct Poole to Cherbourg service 3 weeks early, ending sailings on October the 12th. The company blames technical problems and a post-Brexit shift to prioritise Irish freight routes. Sunny spells for the south with highs of 19. That's the latest. I'm Maria Greenwood.

0: Ordinary World, Duran Duran on Nation. Your weekend wins. Steve and Jan and Dibden Purlew. They're off to Bournemouth to celebrate Jan's birthday this weekend. And looking forward to seeing Joe Jackson, who's on tonight at the Pavilion. Fabulous. That'll be good. I'd like to see Joe Jackson live. Maybe next time. Maybe next time. Right, we got the answer to Retro TV coming up in the next 10 minutes or so. And the latest travel with Selena on the way next.
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13: The closure of Highbridge Road and Albrook Hill remain heading through Highbridge. Busy on the diversions, M271, slowing northbound from before Nursling up to the M27. Be looking quite busy as well on the A32 around East Tisted. Still gaswork, Bournemouth Road in Lyndhurst.
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real thing on Nation. Weekend wins. What are you getting up to? Sue says, fab weekend ahead for us. Our lovely friend Claire is coming down from Honiton. We got a cocktail making masterclass tonight. Are you sure you want to have a plan for tomorrow? Yeah, we're spending tomorrow at Portsmouth Dockyard seeing the Mary Rose and then off to see the brilliant Neon Fields. Very good they are. A cola. Oh, and a cheeky spoons brekkie to round it off Sunday. Cannot wait. Sue and Pete in Winchester.

0: Tina Turner, We Don't Need Another Hero. Got a feeling you might hear that again this weekend on our movies weekend, starting tomorrow morning with Tony at 10. But now let's find out which day of the week it was on Play School. Who's gone for what?
1: It's Tuesday for Pippa, Monday for Granny, and Mummy Laura's hoping to win the week with a Wednesday. It's a Thursday for Rob, Friday for Casey in Winchester, Thursday for Jane in Loxheath. Gary the Cat's gone for Tuesday, Mum Jill has gone for Friday. Also, we've got Vettin with a Wednesday. Colin is going for a Tuesday today after his win yesterday.
0: Donna and Barnum says, can I have a Friday, please? Of course you can. Graham in Titchfield's gone for Tuesday. Also, we're going for, in Gosport, Joni says it's going to be a Monday. Tuesday for Andrew, good morning to you. Ray, Monty and Sharon going with Friday. Rob and Elaine in Winchester going for Friday as well. Steve in Gosport, Friday on a Friday, please. Denise in Burselton says Monday. Rob on Haley's gone for Friday. Sylvie in Shanklin's gone for Friday. Jenny and Graham and Barton, see, they're all going for Friday. Tuesday says Stu and Horndean, so does Dave from Westbourne. So, without further ado, let's go and find out which day of the week it is.
2: A house with a door. One, two, three, four. Ready to play? What's the day?
3: It's Wednesday.
0: Yoo-hoo! Oh, you got it right, but many others didn't. Well done. Wednesday.

0: Bruno Mars, and I Just Might on the South's Best Variety of Hits Friday morning. Gone now from 9 with Marcus Ever, and of course the weekday link after 11. We've got a couple of 5 to 9 songs to choose from after 8. A couple of slices of cheese for you. The top stories of the South are on the way next on Nation.
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8: I'll have a foot-long Italian BMT, hearty Italian bread, cheese and toasted. Can I have some lettuce and some peppers? 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
9: Sophie got her own way at Subway, and now she thinks she can get her own way anywhere.
8: Hi. So, just take the second exit from the roundabout, keep going, and I'm the one with the blue door, and you can...
10: Madam, other passengers are trying to board.

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1: Portsmouth, one of the most affordable places in the southeast to buy a house. The cost of an average home in the city is just over £216,000 compared to Elbridge in Surrey, where it's more than £726,000. With more, here's our reporter Greg Dean.
2: Lloyd says housing affordability has reached its most favourable level in more than a decade. The banks compared the price of an average home with wages and found the average UK home costs around 7.3 times average earnings. The South East recorded a significant fall, with the average home costing 9.1 times earnings. That's down from 9.7 a year earlier. But despite the improvements, London and the South East remain the two least affordable regions.
1: Another part of the M27 is set to open earlier than planned. Drivers will soon have full access to the motorway at Junction 10 from Monday the 12th of October. It completes a new link to Fareham, Wickham, Whiteley, Southampton and Portsmouth. Ministers are planning to scrap some of the extra charges we often face when flying. It would mean parents wouldn't have to pay to sit with their children, and name errors on bookings could be corrected for free. And Brittany Ferries is axing its direct pull to Cherbourg service 3 weeks early, ending sailings on October the 12th. The company blames technical problems and a post-Brexit shift to prioritise Irish freight routes.
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1: Cloudy with sunny spells for the south this morning. More bright spells this afternoon with highs of 19. That's the latest. I'm Maria Greenwood.
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5: M271, as usual, very busy northbound. Thomas Lewis Way into Southampton, slowing from the St Denis Road junction. Quite busy northbound through Twyford on the High Street. And there are queues into Horndean northbound due to the works on Stansted Road.
6: Thanks, Selena. More travel in 20 minutes. Hello. Just got 8 o'clock with the 5 to 9 songs on the way. Two slices of cheese for you to choose from today. And, of course, the 1 Second Wonder on Nation.

0: Dance, Chris Rea. Starting tomorrow, 10 a.m, it's a movies weekend on Nation, playing some of the biggest movie soundtracks of all time. Iconic songs, iconic movies. And then on Monday, it's Global James Bond Day. So we're playing songs that featured in the movies throughout the day on Monday. Make me a
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0: do.
1: Shanice and I love your smile. Friday morning, the 5 to 9 song's imminent. I'll say good morning to Bob in Haven, who sent us one of his jokes. I love it when he says, I don't think you'll be able to read this out on air. What, really?
0: At what point, Bob,
1: do you think that was going to be our last show this morning? No, it wasn't. But anyway, it's nice to know you're listening. I'm not sure you should be the type that is, though. All right? Right. One second wonder. Let's get this out of the way first. We want to know, what is this the start to? There you go. One of your favourite bands, isn't it?
0: Oh, yes.
1: Any ideas?
0: Oh,
1: 07740 938500. Not much excites you these days, but that did. That did hit you right there. There you go. 07740 938500. You have a new phrase when somebody's getting on your nerves. Prod the frog. It's gone down very well.
0: Came out of nowhere this morning, but people are loving it.
1: What else is phrases that people use?
0: Kerry Richards Berry says, you know that one nerve I have left? You're on it.
1: I like that. That's very good.
0: Great. Charlene Emsworth has a great one, though. I often use, please resist the urge to be yourself right now. Ooh, ouch. She has got a busy weekend, though. It starts for me because I'm not working. So I'm having some me time in between doing the chores. And then I'm out with friends tonight and tomorrow. So Sunday will be a nice chill out day.
1: Brilliant. Lisa Ann says, morning. Got to say, that made me chuckle. Prod the frog. I'm going to use it. If someone's getting on my nerves, I either say, please take a day off, or tell them that they got more front than South Sea. And Sally says, we're off to Apsley this afternoon for my birthday weekend with son and his partner. He's not disclosing anything other than there is an O in it. Anyway, have a lovely birthday weekend. Right, 5 to 9 songs. Are we ready?
0: Mm.
1: Two slices of cheese for you. Choice number one.

0: Oh my goodness, I'm torn between two lovers.
1: Twisted like a fool.
0: Yeah. Mm. What are you going for?
1: I'm going to have to go Kids from Fame, please.
0: Are you? Okay. Yes. I'm going to go for the Goombay Dance Band. So there are your choices. Seven Tears, Goombay Dance Band, High Fidelity, Kids from Fame, 07740938500. Get your vote in now. You can go to the Nation Radio South Facebook page. And one of those, I promise you, will get played before nine on Nation.
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0: stupid song could ever
1: Olivia Rodrigo and Stupid Song on Nation. There's a slight frisson of excitement around not only the 5 to 9 songs, You Love Your Cheese, but also the 1 Second Wonder, which has gone, and it means it will get played before 8:30 on Nation. After 9, the goal. Now, clue to that coming up as well, and Selena has the latest travel for the South next on Nation.
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13: A259, ongoing lights just east of Nutbourne. It's a bit slow there, as it is Stansted Road in Horndean through the ongoing works. And there are temporary lights on the A3 London Road, Waterlooville, again causing some delays. Got some queues through Sheeds in Petersfield. The Delmi roundabout in Fareham is looking slow, as is Charles Watts Way heading into Hedge End at Junction 7. Busy to around the Junction 3 roundabouts off the M27.
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0: September, Earth, Wind & Fire on the South's best variety of hits. Right, the 1 second wonder this morning. Yeah, it's very popular and a lot of people have got it right. And it was this. A lot of people getting the right act, but some getting the wrong song. Like Stephen, Chris and Bogner, who think the song is I've Been Losing You.
1: Andrew and Woolston thought it was Touchy.
0: Yeah.
1: Sandy and Stubbington's gone for Cry Wolf.
0: Right, so we're halfway there, aren't we? I think we worked out who the band is, but have we worked out the song? Who's got it spot on?
1: Sean in a Chilly Drayton, absolutely right. Lee, Paul Packham and Jason in Gosport. Also correct answer from Julian Upton. We've also got the right answer from Kerry in Fair Oak, who loves them as well. And also we've got the right answer from Richard in Fishbourne.
0: Sarah, the Rookwood School catering team in Andover. James is working from home in Gosport. Stephen Stubbington also getting it right. Lisa, who says, yeah, you're right with that. Well done. I'm not going to give it away yet. And Vicky in Parkgate is spot on. She says, I hope you both have a wonderful weekend. So the 1 second wonder. That was it. One more time. It sounds like this. Was in fact this.

0: Ha, you are the one, was this morning's one second wonder. Back Monday morning after 8, time for the headlines today.
1: UK's joint emergency talks about whether fuel reserves may need to be released to deal with global diesel shortages. Donald Trump says he's considering banning exports and might call on European countries to use their own stocks. Portsmouth's been named one of the most affordable places to buy a house in the southeast. The average home in the city costs just over £216,000. Another part to the M27 is set to open earlier than planned. Drivers will have full access to the motorway at Junction 10 from Monday the 12th of October. Airlines will be blocked from charging parents more to sit with their children if new government plans are approved. Passengers also won't have to pay to tweak the name on a flight booking if a mistake's made. And Brittany Ferries is axing its direct pull to Cherbourg service 3 weeks early, ending sailings on October the 12th. The company blames technical problems and a post-Brexit shift to prioritise Irish freight routes. Sunny spells for the south with highs of 19. That's the latest. I'm Maria Greenwood.

0: Dermot Kennedy, Kiss Me on the South's best variety of hits.
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0: Nikki says, is it possible to request a Forgotten 45 today? It's my birthday, 53 years young. Been very lucky over the years due to having a wonderful mum, to have had many surprise birthdays, 18th, 21st, 30th, 40th and 50th. And this song featured in all those birthdays. So today, as I celebrate another birthday, I'd like to bring back all those wonderful memories of previous birthdays and hear this song. And this song is also for your listener, if they're celebrating their birthday as well. I'm off for a lovely weekend away with my mum, Sue, and husband, Alan. So this song will set me up for the weekend. Thank you, Nikki. The only one song really is. Well, it could be a couple, but this is the one you want. It's only Stevie. Happy birthday, Nikki.

Nikki in Windsor is 53 today. Haven't heard that for a while, actually. She has at various parties in the past, and that's why she wanted it today. Have a lovely weekend away. If you've got a Forgotten 45 song you'd love to hear again, 07740 938500 on the WhatsApp.

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7: Really congested all around the Windover roundabout currently off Junction 8. M271 still really busy northbound. Thomas Lewis Way into Southampton's been busy from St Denis Road. We've got works on Highlands Road in Fareham and the A3 London Road, Waterlooville.
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Sugar Babes in the middle on Nation Gold now with Mark after nine in the year that UK average house price was £37,015. It's all right, baby's coming back. Eurythmics in the charts. And I won't turn him around this time. And do you remember this from It Bites? Plans to construct the Channel Tunnel were announced. And Burning Heart was a hit for Survivor. But which year is it? 07740938500 on the WhatsApp. Get your guessing and see if you're right before 10 on Nation. 5 to 9, still winner on the way after Sienna.

Sienna Spiro and Great Expectation on Nation, the 5 to 9 song, voting very busy, but you decided ultimately that this was what you wanted.

0: There you go, Gunbait Dance Fam was this morning's 5 to 9 song. Thank you for listening. Today's show brought to you by Selena on Travel, Stephen Leslie and Dibden Purlieu on The Early Starter, Wednesday on Retro TV on Play School, One Second Wonder, You Are The One from Aha, and Nicky in Windsor. Happy birthday, 53 today, and happy birthday from Stevie Wonder on the Forgotten 45. Golden Hour on the way next. Have a great weekend.
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12: The top stories this hour. Crisis talks have been held between the UK and EU to discuss emergency diesel stocks to deal with global shortages. It's after Donald Trump suggested he may stop exports of the fuel and ask European countries to use some of their own supplies. Prices have already hit a record high here due to the Middle East conflict. Aviation Minister Keir Mather insists there's nothing to worry about for now.
13: The UK supply of diesel is resilient. It comes from a diverse range of sources.

0: ratio's 17.4.
1: Another section of the M27 is set to open earlier than planned. Drivers will have full access to the motorway at Junction 10 from Monday the 12th of October. It completes a new link to Fareham, Wickham, Whiteley, Southampton and Portsmouth. The government's planning to scrap some of the extra charges people face when flying. They include parents having to pay to sit with their children and what ministers call unnecessary admin costs. And the Port of Cherbourg ferry will stop running from October the 12th, 3 weeks earlier than intended. It's after another one of its vessels was hit with a significant technical problem. The Brittany Ferry CEO has apologised and assured customers their tickets will be refunded.
2: 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Weather.
3: With Whitelink, Isle of Wight ferries. Keeping businesses on the move. Operating 24 hours a day across the Solent.
1: Cloudy with sunny spells for the south this morning. More bright spells this afternoon with highs of 19. That's the latest. I'm Maria Greenwood.
4: Good morning. Here we go then. Friday morning's Golden Hour on Nation Radio South. And we're going back between now and 10 to the year when Clint Eastwood became the mayor of Carmel in California. Andrew Mountbatten-Windsor married Sarah Ferguson. Janet Jackson got divorced from James DeBarge. Bob Geldof received an honorary knighthood. Andy published his autobiography called Is That It? Ian Botham was banned from first-class cricket for 2 months after admitting to smoking cannabis. And Boy George was convicted of possessing heroin. In which year did those events happen? Have a guess on this WhatsApp number. 07740938500. And I'll let you know whether you're right or not just before 10 this morning when I give the answer to Friday morning's Golden Hour on Nation Radio South.

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2: With the Eurythmics, It's All Right, Baby's Coming Back. Before that, A Pledge of the Bangles, Walk Like an Egyptian. And It Bites, Calling All the Heroes, gets us into Friday morning's year on the Golden Hour on Nation Radio South. If you were born in our mystery year, you were born the same year as Rafael Nadal, Lady Gaga, Drake, Megan Fox, Emilia Clarke and Robert Pattinson were born in this year. So was Jamie Bell, Charlotte Church, Usain Bolt, the boxer Amir Khan, Ellie Goulding, and Alex Turner, the frontman of the Arctic Monkeys. We lost James Cagney, Jim Laker, and Wallace Simpson, the Duchess of Windsor. Sherpa Tenzing passed away in this year, so did Dame Anna Neagle, Harold Macmillan, and the actor Cary Grant. In which year? 07740 938 500. That's

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1: Oh, two great songs. Janet Jackson, What Have You Done For Me Lately? And before that, Talking Heads and She Was. 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If you love your 80s songs, stick around as well, because I've got an hour of them between midday and 1 o'clock this lunchtime. We're in the year when Freddie Starr, Hey, Ate My Hamster, was one of the infamous headlines in The Sun. Also the year in which the Gaumont Theatre in Southampton closed in January for major redevelopment and reopened as the Mayflower the following year. Halley's Comet travelled past Earth again. Nintendo video games were introduced in America. West Ham and Manchester United fans fought a pitch battle on a cross-channel ferry in our mystery year. Prince Charles admitted he talked to his plants. And 4 million of us applied for shares in British Gas. Well done to Paul in East Wellow. He's got it. Andy in Newport. Retired Mike in Romsey and Debbie in Bassett. You are right. Well done to Nigel in Portsmouth, Mike and Pauline in Gosport, and Colin and Melanie in Alverstoke, correct this morning. Adam in Middleton on Sea, Amanda in Sholing, and the Dream Team at Indo Technologies in Southampton, well done. Elizabeth has got it in Portsmouth, Nick and Naomi in Warsash are correct, along with Paul, Harry and Greg roofing on Hailing Island, Mark, Matt and Pete working at DKW Engineering in Portsmouth, Josh and Pompey Mike working at Sunseekers in Poole. Gary's got it in Chandler's Ford. Ryan cleaning windows in Broadstone and Pat in Ryde, well done. Tracy and Fiona at HMS Sultan, correct this morning. Paul, who's decorating Albert Valley Family Centre, right. Dave's got it in Maybush. Darren in Hilsey. Vince in Parkstone. Diggum Deep Dave in Templecombe. And Steve, Jan and Hanks the dog in Chichester. You are right as well this morning.
0: Golden Hour
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1: Showing out, getting fresh at the weekend, Mel and Kim. And before that, Five Star with a bit of Rain or Shine from the year when the biggest TV programmes were EastEnders and Neighbours. The Oprah Winfrey Show hit national television for the very first time. Also the year that Channel 4 launched the chart show. New on television, we were watching programmes such as Casualty, Bread, The Singing Detective, the Dennis Potter series, Blackadder 2, Brushstrokes, Neighbours, Moonlighting, Life and Loves of a She-Devil, The Equalizer, The Colbys, The Golden Girls, Boone, New Faces, and The Cosby Show. And the Grange Hill cast launched their anti-drugs campaign in our mystery year. Well done to Jai and Kai, their carpenters in Chichester. Hang on a minute. Jai and Kai in Chai? I don't think so. Peter and Christina in Hedge End? That sounds more plausible. Well done to Julian Gosport. Mexico Dave in Rounhams? He's been in contact. Well, he would be, wouldn't he? Every time we do this year, you can guarantee Mexico Dave will be at hand. Well done to Brad, Dan, Mark, Sam and Bogo. They're working at ASL in Blackwater. Angie's got it in Bishopstoke. Amanda and Derek in Whiteley. Ian the beekeeper in Ringwood and Joe in Emsworth. You're right. Along with Derek the grumpy windsurfer from West Worthing. Jeff's got it in Sarisbury Green. Gillian in Wimborne. Her and her sister both gave birth to baby boys on the same day in our mystery year. Wow, what are the chances of that? Andy's got it in Lyndhurst. Andrea working from home in Bridgemary. On a Friday, Andrea, working from home, yeah. Pete in Southsea is right. Richard in Wollstone and Colin at Arlington Fleet Services in Eastleigh. You are right as well.

pop on a Friday morning on the Golden Hour here on Nation Radio South. Brother Louis from Modern Talking, today's Golden Hour, Golden Nugget. The top five selling singles of Omar Mystery Year look like this. Diana Ross at number 5 with Chain Reaction. Cliff and the Young Ones and their version of Living Doll was at 4. Boris Gardner, I Want to Wake Up With You at 3. Nick Berry from EastEnders, Every Loser Wins was at 2. And the Communards version of Don't Leave Me This Way, the biggest selling song of our mystery year. In the United States, Dionne Warwick and Friends had the bestseller with That's What Friends Are For. And

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1: Just realised we haven't given any sporting clues out yet this morning, have we? Well, the FA Cup final was a Merseyside derby in our mystery year. Liverpool beat Everton by 3-1. Saints reached the semi-finals with 37-year-old Peter Shilton as their goalkeeper. They later signed a 19-year-old Tim Flowers to replace him. Oxford United won the League Cup, known in those days as the Milk Cup, and Alex Ferguson was appointed as the new manager of Manchester United. The World Cup was held in Mexico. England went out to Argentina in the quarterfinals. See, nothing changes. Maradona, of course, his hand of God goal. Argentina went on to beat West Germany in the final by 3-2. At home, Alan Shearer signed for Saints as a schoolboy. Pompey missed promotion to the First Division on the very last day of the second successive season. Bournemouth finished 15th in the Third Division, and Hampshire County Cricket Club won the Sunday League in our mystery year. Well done to Gav and Mark, the whistling decorators working in Brook today. The upholstery team at In Gear in Salisbury have guessed correctly, along with Mark in Eastleigh. Derek's got it in Bournemouth. Yum Yum Adam and Jammy Josie in Gosport. Lee and Chloe working at Marsh Plant in Millbrook are right. Well done to Sarah in Poole, Ray and Jane in Hedge End, Lady Nick in Bognor, and Annie in Fawley, you've got it. Clint and Teresa working at Vector Wave in Newport, correct. The accounts ladies at Adams Morey, you've got it, along with Martin in Eastleigh. Lee's got it in Shirley, Sandy in Shawford, and Bill, Ted, Thelma and Louise in Sedgensworth. A likely story. Doesn't matter though, you said 86 and you were right.

0: on Nation Radio South. A year well done if you said 1986. A lot of people were just 1 year out, especially at the beginning. I put it down to Steve's dodgy clues. Another golden hour tomorrow morning at 9 o'clock. Yes, we do them on a Saturday here on Nation Radio South.
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19: This is Nation Radio. The top stories this hour. Ministers insist the UK has a robust supply of diesel after Donald Trump suggested he may block US exports of the fuel. Talks have been held between Britain and Europe to discuss stock levels amid global shortages due to the conflict in Iran. We've been speaking about it this morning with Aviation Minister Keir Mather.
20: The flows of diesel into the United Kingdom are diverse, and that means that the system is very resilient. But we continue to work both with European partners and with officials in the US administration to make sure that the UK retains its diesel supply to ensure that we have that resilience in the future.
19: A man's been charged with murder after the death of a woman in Bournemouth. The body of 51-year-old Michaela Higgins was found at an address in Paddington Grove in July. 56-year-old Richard Sean Ball from Bournemouth has now been charged with murder and is due in court today. He's also been previously charged with preventing a burial. An adult social care provider in the South says improving the social care system will help reduce the pressure on the NHS and free up beds. It's after the Prime Minister proposed free social care for everyone in England, but not ruling out tax rises. CEO for Care Dorset, Chris Best, calls the move refreshing.
21: I don't think social care is valid. The challenge

0: Think I Love White Ferries, connecting your business day and night across the Solent.
1: Cloudy with sunny spells for the south this morning. More bright spells this afternoon with highs of 19. That's the latest. I'm Maria Greenwood. Nation
2: Radio. Good morning. Welcome then to Friday morning show here on Nation Radio. This is Mark Collins. I'll be with you through till 1 o'clock. We will begin with Ava Max. She's sweet, but psych.

you too. And I still haven't found what I'm looking for here on Nation Radio for this Friday morning. Before that, it's not right, but it's okay. From Whitney Houston and Ava Max, Sweet But Psycho, getting us into Friday morning show. Good morning, this is Mark Collins. I'm going to be with you through till 1 o'clock this lunchtime. So, forget all that. Did you watch The Celebrity Traitors last night? Of course you did. Everybody seemed to be watching it. It's one of those water cooler moments, as they say, at work this morning. Everybody was saying, did you see The Traitors? Oh, who do you think's going to win? Oh. Can I just say, I have no idea who's going to win. I know who I want to win, and I think I know who's going to be the last few. Definitely Miranda in there. Miranda's going to be in there. But the star of the show already, you remember the last Celebrity Traitors when Celia Imrie broke wind? Already been surpassed by whatever comes out of Richard E. Grant's mouth. Classic.

0: Deacon Blue, Fergus Sings the Blues on Nation Radio South. And before that, I played you The Script. And the crowd was singing Wonderwall. So tomorrow afternoon at 5, you and some very well-known names are once again in charge of the playlist on So Let's Talk About Music. An hour of incredible music chosen by real people sharing their favourite songs and telling us why they love them. And we've also got some well-known names doing exactly the same this week. We talk music with Louis Walsh, whose choice of party anthem comes as quite a surprise. Clark Datchler from Johnny Hates Jazz has chosen a huge anthem as the greatest song ever. And Rag and Bone Man gets all emotional over a Quincy Jones song. Go to SoLet'sTalkAboutMusic.com and maybe we'll hear you sharing one of your favourite songs. And you can also listen again to last week's show on the Nation Player app. So let's talk about music with Dr. Fox tomorrow at 5 here on Nation Radio South.
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0: There's Ellie Goulding on Nation Radio with Love Me Like You Do, and before that, a classic from Queen, We Will Rock You. It's our movies weekend this weekend here on Nation Radio. We're going to be playing some of the classic movie soundtracks of all time, from Days of Thunder, Maria McKee, Show Me Heaven. And if we don't play Bill Medley and Jennifer Warnes and I've Had the Time of My Life, I will eat my hat. I will eat my hat. Lucky it's a pork pie hat. Then on Monday, it's Global James Bond Day. So we're going to be playing songs that featured in James Bond movies throughout the day here on Nation Radio. But before that, this afternoon... Make me a
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0: Me Up Before You Go Go here on Nation Radio. Before that, it was Becky Hill and David Guetta with Remember. We're going to be celebrating the birthday of a man famous for being a solo artist and the frontman of a band formed in the 1970s. He's won everything. 3 Brit Awards, a Golden Globe, an Emmy, and he received a CBE in the Queen's Honours List as well. 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Nation
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There's Ray. Where is my husband this Friday morning on Nation Radio, the 2nd of October, if it's your birthday today? Many happy returns. It was on this day in 1977 that the body of Elvis Presley and his mother Gladys were moved from the cemetery where they were buried to Graceland's after an unsuccessful attempt was made to body snatch the coffin. Peter Gabriel and Steve Hackett joined their former bandmates Genesis for a one-time benefit performance at the Milton Keynes Bowl on this day in 1982. Oasis released their second album, What's the Story, Morning Glory, on this day in 1995, which entered the UK charts straight at number one. Robbie Williams signed the most lucrative British record deal in history when he signed with EMI Records on this day in 2002 for £80 million. We lost Tom Petty. He died on this day in 2017. Don McLean celebrates his 81st birthday today. Mike Rutherford of Genesis is 76 years old today. Phil Oakey, the frontman with the Human League, 71 years old today. Tiffany, the US singer, she's 55 today. And celebrating his 75th birthday today, happy birthday to Sting. It gives me an excuse to play a song which I haven't heard for a long, long time.

0: great to hear that again. From his Dream of the Blue Turtles album, Sting, If You Love Somebody, Set Them Free. He celebrates his 75th birthday today. And you're hearing it on Nation Radio, where the latest news headlines are next at 11 o'clock. And then Friday morning's Weekday Link will play this morning around about 11:20.
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18: The top stories this hour. The government insists Britain's supply of diesel is resilient. Pressure's growing from the US for European countries to use their reserves amid global shortages. Aviation Minister Keir Mather insists there's nothing to worry about for now.
19: The UK supply of diesel is resilient. It comes from a diverse range of sources. And that although prices have gone up at the pump, people shouldn't be concerned about shortages because of the inherent resilience that is built into that system.
18: A man's been charged with murder after the death of a woman in Bournemouth. 56-year-old Richard Sean Ball from Bournemouth is due in court today after the body of 51-year-old Michaela Higgins was found at an address in Paddington Grove in July. Ball has also previously been charged with preventing a burial. A National Care Service will give people peace of mind while their loved one is supported, according to the chief exec of a social care provider in the South. It comes after the Prime Minister made reforming social care one of his flagship policies. Chris Best from Care Dorset also has this suggestion.
20: One of the strongest points in Andy Burnham's thinking is about how we invest in prevention and reablement and community support. I see the impact that service has on people, so I think it's absolutely right that we should be focusing on that.
18: The pilot stabbed mid-air by his colleague on a flight to Tel Aviv has described how he fought to open the cockpit door because he couldn't let people die. Smit Machar has been hailed a hero after his actions allowed passengers to subdue the attacker as the Fly Dubai jet plunged thousands of feet. Millions of people across the southeast are being encouraged to

0: Get out of my dreams, get into my car. It's Billy Ocean on Nation Radio. Before that, Paparazzi from Lady Gaga. And Everything Changes from Take That, getting us into another hour of the best variety of hits on your radio. Good morning, this is Nation Radio. I'm Mark Collins. I'll be with you through till 1 o'clock this lunchtime. A whole hour of 80s songs on the way between midday and one, plus the weekday link to play in about 10 minutes' time. But there's less than 6 hours to go. Make me a
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0: Blondie from 1978 is hanging on the telephone on Nation Radio. And I knew it. I knew you from Taylor Swift before that. Right, it's time for Friday Morning's Weekday Link. Three songs to play you that today is just a normal run-of-the-mill common or garden weekday link. It's not a blankety-blank type weekday link. Don't go looking for one word to link all three songs. I'll play you the first two out of a series of three. You've got to suss out what the link is between those two songs and come up with song number three before midday, please. Let me know your thoughts as to what song it could be on this WhatsApp number, 07740938500. 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

0: 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If you're still scratching your head, this will definitely give it away for you. It's song number two.
1: 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Come on, baby.

0: You sure do. From Strike is song number two on this morning's weekday link. Links with Intuition is song number one. I'm sure you know where we're going with this. But what is song number three? 07740938500 is the WhatsApp number for your guesses this Friday morning on the weekday link here on Nation Radio.
1: Hate to give the satisfaction asking how you're doing now. How's the castle built of people you pretend to care about? 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Look at you, cool guy, you got it. I see the parties and diamonds sometimes when I close my eyes. 6 months of torture you sold to some forbidden paradise. I loved you truly.

0: 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And before that, Vampire from Olivia Rodrigo. I'll play those songs especially for Daniel Whitelaw from Fry's Electrical in Talbot Heath. He's 28 years old today. Have a great day, Daniel. Lots of love from Kieran. We have a winner on today's Weekday Link. Well done to Lee Walpole at Olive Tree Construction. He was first through with the right answer, although many people have guessed song number 3 this morning.
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celebrity traitor on Nation Radio. James Blunt with Taste Like Summer. So today's weekday link went like this. Links with Intuition was song number one. You Sure Do from Strike was song number two. Well done to Lee Walpole, who sussed out it was Deodorants. And song number three was Wings of a

0: Song number three on today's Weekday Link was Madness with Wings of a Dove. Of course, we were looking for deodorants, links, sure, and there's Dove. Another one Monday morning here on Nation Radio. On the way next, though, after the midday news. An hour of 80s songs coming up in celebration of our sister station Nation 80s. It's the Nation 80s takeover on Nation Radio. Nation
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4: The top stories this hour. The pilot, stabbed by his colleague on a Fly Dubai flight, says he fought to open the cockpit door while he was still being attacked. Smit Machar told the Indian Prime Minister he had so many wounds but managed to avert disaster on Wednesday. He's been hailed as a hero after his actions allowed passengers to subdue his co-pilot. Mr. Machar says he did what he had to do.
5: I knew the door was just there. Then at that time I said, I will not get up. And I opened the door, and then the others came. I was doing it according to what I thought was right. At the same time, I knew that I could not let people die.
4: A man's been charged with murder after the death of a woman in Bournemouth. The body of 51-year-old Michaela Higgins was found at an address in Paddington Grove in July. 56-year-old Richard Sean Ball from Bournemouth has now been charged with murder and is due in court today. He's also previously charged with preventing a burial. The chief exec of a social care provider in the South has praised Andy Burnham's ambitious plans to reform the social care system. It follows the announcements of a national care service where everyone contributes and everyone is covered. Chris Best from Care Dorset says the impact will be huge.
6: Many of the pressures the National Health Service experience are rooted in social care. People remain in hospital longer than they really need to. People are reaching crisis point because preventative services are stretched. So improving social care is one of the most effective ways of improving flow within health and social care system.
4: The NHS is expanding its winter flu programme and millions across the southeast are being encouraged to come forward for their vaccination. It's available for over 65, adults and clinical risk groups, care home residents and carers. For the first time, people experiencing homelessness can also get a free flu jab. And it's taken under half an hour for next year's first Glastonbury tickets to be sold out. Coach packages were made available last night.
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4: Sunny spells for the south this afternoon. Highs of 19. Dry overnight with lows of 11. That's the latest. I'm Maria Greenwood. Nation.

Nothing's going to stop us now. It's Starship on the Nation 80s Takeover here on Nation Radio for this Friday afternoon. Before that, Purple Rain from Prince and I'm So Excited, which of course was used in that Crunchy advert, wasn't it? The Pointer Sisters getting us into this afternoon's edition. Something from Simple Minds coming up after a song for all you 80s soul boys and soul girls.

0: They're still producing songs in 2026 as well. Simple Minds promised you a miracle on the Nation 80s takeover. And before that, a bit of a Nation nugget from Change, which of course featured Luther Vandross. I played Just Searching. 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

Cure. There's the Lightning Seeds on the Nation 80s Takeover. And before that, the biggest selling song of 83. It was Karma Chameleon from Culture Club. Here's one for all you boys to sing along to.

0: came out, it was the most successful Bond movie theme ever. Duran Duran with A View to a Kill, and before that, High Energy from Evelyn Thomas on the Nation 80s Takeover here on Nation Radio with your smart speaker as well. Don't forget you can listen to Nation 80s at any time of day. Just say to your smart speaker, if you fancy listening to some 80s songs, say play Nation 80s.
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0: 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Thank you very much for your company for today and for this week. I'll see you for breakfast tomorrow morning between 6 and 10. Tony Shepherd's on the way next, following the headlines at 1. 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
21: The top stories this hour.
12: Manchester City have confirmed they've appealed after being found guilty of breaching Premier League financial rules, Joe Rawson reports.
21: City lodged what they have called a comprehensive appeal last night. They say they have a firm position on multiple grounds that the Independent Commission's decision contains clear material errors of principle and fact. City say they have an irrefutable body of evidence to support their position. They were found guilty of the majority of 115 charges relating to breaches of financial regulations.
12: The pilot stabbed by his colleague mid-air on a flight to Israel says he could not let people die. He's described how he fought to open the cockpit door while still being attacked. Millions of people across the southeast are being encouraged to come forward for their vaccination as the NHS expands its winter flu program. For the first time, people experiencing homelessness can also get a free jab. Medical teams in the region delivered more than 3 million flu vaccinations between September last year and March this year. Ministers insist we shouldn't worry about diesel shortages despite crisis talks with Brussels to discuss emergency stocks. We import more than half of our supplies from other countries. Donald Trump suggested he may stop exports and called on European countries to use their own fuel. Economist Thomas Pugh says there are alternatives.
22: We've got big stocks in Europe that we could release. Refineries in other countries could change what they make to kind of offset some of that loss. But the inevitable conclusion is we would be looking at another big increase in diesel prices in the UK and around Europe.
12: And bus passengers across Hampshire are set to benefit from new shelters, live departure screens and CCTV after nearly £1 million worth of improvements. The investment forms part of the council's wider ambition to increase bus use with an aim to double annual passenger journeys to 42 million by the year 2034.
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15: With White Link, Isle of Wight Ferries. Keeping businesses on the move. Operating 24 hours a day across the Solent.
12: A mainly dry afternoon with some sunny spells and highs for you of 20 degrees. That's the latest. I'm Greg Dean.
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24: 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Let's get you closer to the weekend with a fine selection of songs. It's the best variety of hits on Nation. Old School Madonna soon, and Zara Larsson plays first up.
23: Nation.

Madonna and Material Girl on Nation Radio. Taylor Swift beating her record, becoming the most successful artist in the history of the MTV Video Music Awards over last weekend. But Madonna did get an award. She got Artist of the Year, Best Dance and Best Collaboration alongside Sabrina Carpenter for their dance floor filler Bring Your Love, which was the lead single from Madonna's recent album Confessions 2. Hope you're all right. Tony Shepherd here. This is the excellent Teddy Swims. This is Mr. Know-It-All on Nation.

0: Famous for those Yazoo days, also famous for that great solo success, is Alison Moyet and Invisible on Nation Radio. Tony Shepherd here, afternoon. 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

0: 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Have a great afternoon with All Gold Matters Gosport. 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

Music Nation, happy birthday if you're celebrating today. Phil Oakey from Human League celebrating his birthday. Also Mike Rutherford from Genesis and the singer Sting. So you're in great company. Here's Miley, and this is Flowers on Nation Radio. We were good.

0: afternoon across the south. This is Nation. There were some great shows here across the south this weekend. Tomorrow afternoon from 5, you and some very well-known names are in charge of the playlist here on Nation. It's an hour of incredible music chosen by people just like you, sharing their favourite songs and telling us why they love them. We'll also have some big names doing the same. We've got Rag & Bone Man getting a bit emotional over Quincy Jones, amongst others. So head to soletstalkaboutmusic.com and hopefully we'll hear from you sharing one of your favourite songs over the coming weeks. 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And it's on tomorrow, so let's talk about music with Foxy from 5 here at Nation Radio South. 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

0: Not Emerald Isles, but Emerald Eyes from Alex Warren on Nation Radio. That's his new song. I'm Tony Shepherd. We'll get you up to date with your headlines for 2 o'clock and then 30 minutes of 90s classics, back to the 90s, powered by Nation 90s on that free Nation Player app is on the way. 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
15: The top stories this hour. Manchester City have formally lodged an appeal against the ruling which found them guilty of breaching Premier League financial rules. The club says the Independent Commission's opinion contains errors of law, principle and fact, and insists it has irrefutable evidence to support its position. Sky Sports News reporter Kaveh Sol-Hekol says the strength of the language used in City's statement underlines their determination to fight.
16: Manchester City's statement is calling their judgment an opinion. So it just shows you what Manchester City think about this whole process, that even now they're refusing to call a judgment a judgment.
15: The pilot, stabbed by his colleague on a flight, says he fought to open the cockpit door while he was still being attacked. He's been hailed a hero after his actions allowed passengers to subdue the co-pilot.
17: I knew the door was just there. Then at that time I said, I will not get up. And I opened the door, and then the others came. I was doing it according to what I thought was right. At the same time, I knew that I could not let people die.
15: The NHS is expanding its winter flu programme, and millions across the southeast are being encouraged to come forward for their vaccination. It's available for people 65 and over, adults in clinical risk groups, care home residents, carers, and close contacts of people who are immunocompromised. For the first time, people experiencing homelessness can also get a free jab. Medical teams in the region delivered more than 3 million flu vaccinations between September last year and March this year. Almost £1 million worth of improvements will see bus passengers across Hampshire benefit from new shelters, live departure screens and CCTV. And Peterborough have confirmed the appointment of Robbie Savage as the club's new manager. You're up to date.
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12: With White Link, I Love White Ferries. 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
15: A mainly dry afternoon with some sunny spells and highs for you of 20 degrees. That's the latest. I'm Greg Dean.
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7: And the 90s is on Friday afternoons. Always sound better on Back to the 90s, and it's a good one this afternoon. I'm Tony Shepherd here with you. Let's kick off with this right now from Oasis.

1993 was soundtracked by that song, Ace of Base and All That She Wants on Nation Radio, a huge number one. Tony Shepherd here with you, the song that's kicked it all off for Britney in just a bit after this from Michael Jackson on Nation's Back to the 90s.

0: one more time. Hi, if you've got us on at work, thanks for having it here. It's Nation Radio. Monday to Friday from 2, we get the best 90s on. And Fridays always sound even better. These 90s songs sounding great this afternoon. It's a New Order track in just a moment. Before you stay here for that, and a Tori Amos one, which I think has the Weekend sort of feels all the way through it. It's coming up here at Nation's Back to the 90s. 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

0: If you want more of that kind of thing, don't forget the house party tonight here on Nation Radio. Friday and Saturday nights, all about those big weekend tunes. Tori Amos and Professional Widow rounding off our 90s this afternoon. I'm Tony Shepherd. This is really catchy from Somba. My body isn't ready.
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0: From the soundtrack of Top Gun Maverick. Great little movie that was, actually. One Republic and I Ain't Worried on Nation Radio. Tony Shepherd here. Let's get you up to date with your headlines for 3 o'clock. Then more great tunes, perfect for a Friday afternoon. And at 3:30, it's the old school run. And I think you're going to like this afternoon's. There's a perfect sort of Friday afternoon track involved in that one. It's all coming up. Nation Radio.
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4: The top stories this hour. Manchester City claim there are material errors in the report that found them guilty of breaking multiple Premier League financial rules. The club's now launched an appeal against that decision and say they have irrefutable evidence that proves their innocence. England manager Thomas Tuchel says the Manchester City players in his squad are focused on tomorrow's game against Croatia. But Tuchel says it's been impossible to ignore the news.
5: Of course the players talk about it, of course. And City players talk about it, and we talk with them, but only briefly. They're ready to go for tomorrow. That's what they show on the pitch, and that's what they show in camp. But of course, it's a big topic.
4: School protests are spreading across France, with thousands of arrests and hundreds of injuries reported. There's widespread anger over education resources, including dilapidated facilities and not enough staff. Millions of people across the southeast are being encouraged to come forward for their vaccination as the NHS expands its winter flu programme. For the first time, people experiencing homelessness can also get a free jab. Bus passengers across Hampshire are set to benefit from new shelters, live departure screens and CCTV after nearly £1 million worth of improvements. The investment forms part of the council's wider ambition to increase bus use, with an aim to double annual passenger journeys to 42 million by the year 2034. And Robbie Savage says Peterborough's attacking style of football made him want to become the new manager of the League One club. He stepped down as Forest Green Rovers boss to take over.
6: Goals is what I'm about. You know, I'm a manager that if we're 1-1 at home with 5 minutes to go, let's go and win the game. And if we concede one, I'll take that on the chin for my team. Because at that point, you've only lost a point. You're not losing three because it's 1-1 at the time. So my philosophy is go and win 5-4.
4: Europe to date.
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4: A mainly dry afternoon with some sunny spells and highs for you of 20 degrees. That's the latest. I'm Greg Dean.
8: Yeah. We've got you covered with some great music through this afternoon, getting you closer to the weekend with more of the best variety of hits. I'm Tony Shepherd here with you. George Michael and Mary J. Blige now.

Bob Marley and the Wailers, Could You Be Loved on Nation. Whatever your weekend plans are, we've got some great shows here. 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And you can take us out and about with you. Here's Olivia D next. This is Man I Need at Nation.

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K-pop Demon Hunters, it's Golden on Nation Radio. Tony Shepherd here with you. If you're looking for something to stream this weekend, a new series featuring Catherine Zeta-Jones appears called Kill Jackie. There's also Schumacher 94, The Birth of a Legend, all about the historic rise of the F1 icon. Here on the radio, let's go old school. It's Brunski Beat first up on Nation's Old School Run. And this is why.

0: Sweet Female Attitude and Flowers on Nation Radio's Old School Run. Also, we brought your Bronski beat in there as well. Tony Shepherd here with you. Try and catch us tomorrow afternoon if you can. It's the return of So Let's Talk About Music with Dr. Fox, where you and some very well-known names are in charge of the playlist. This week, Louis Walsh. We've got Clark Datchler from Johnny Hates Jazz. Great singer. He's chosen a huge anthem as the greatest song ever. And Rag and Bone Man gets a bit emotional over Quincy Jones. Don't miss it tomorrow afternoon from 5. Head to soletstalkaboutmusic.com and we'd love to hear your song choices.
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17: M3 Basingstoke, it's slowing southbound from before Junction 6, heading towards Junction 7. Meanwhile, there's a northbound A3 accident, Hindhead to Thursley. As a result of that, looking a bit slow in the area, though I think that's just about clearing now. Portsmouth, it's running very slowly southbound along London Road and Frassham Road. Long delays there, as well as Copner Road and Baffins Road. M271 slow northbound, Southampton slow St Denis Road. Westbound queuing to the Rushington roundabout, very congested once again around Hedge End.
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0: never say. Good luck on this afternoon's Make Me a Winner. Fingers crossed for you. All the details are coming up on Drive Time next, after your headlines for four.
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20: The top stories this hour. Manchester City say there are clear material errors in the report which found them guilty of breaching Premier League financial rules. The club has launched an appeal and insists it has what it describes as irrefutable evidence to prove its innocence. Former Manchester United defender Gary Neville told Sky Sports News if City's appeal fails, the owners may be forced to sell.
21: It's hard to see how they will comply if the guilty verdict remains with the owners and directors test that exists in this country. And I think particularly the fact that there's a new independent regulator and will look very much at something like this.
20: Fires are burning across parts of France as student protests spread across the country. More than 400 schools have been closed. They're demonstrating about a lack of teachers, overcrowded classrooms and rundown buildings. Commuters using Southwestern Railway suffered 6.5 days worth of delays due to people trespassing on the tracks last year. It's the third highest in the country, but there's a new plan to tackle it. Our reporter Will Harris has more.
0: That's nearly 9,500 minutes that cable thieves, vandals and obstructors cost local rail users. New automated drones are on the way to help crack down on trespassing. It's something that's already in use at Waterloo. Network Rail's also promising stronger prosecutions for those caught committing crimes on the railways.
20: The NHS is expanding its winter flu programme and millions across the southeast are being encouraged to come forward for their vaccination. It's available for people 65 and older, adults in clinical risk groups, care home residents, carers and close contacts of people who are immunocompromised. For the first time, people experiencing homelessness can also get a free jab. And Peterborough have confirmed the appointment of Robbie Savage as the club's new manager.
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20: Expect a cloudy but mainly dry day tomorrow with highs for you of 20 degrees. That's the latest. I'm Greg Dean.
1: It's Poets Day. Push off early tomorrow, Saturday. Just gone 4 across the south with David and Selena. Friday's drive time at Nation. And we'll start with the Pet Shop Boys today. Nation.

0: Keep On Moving, Pet Shop Boys, Dusty Springfield, What Have I Done to Deserve This? 10 past 4 at Nation Radio. Right, you need to get a move on. 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
0: Lines closed for this week's Make Me a Winner, 5 o'clock this evening, so you've got about 50 minutes. 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We'll make a call on this show sometime before 6. Answer your phone and you win £700,000. Amazing. That's 700,000. Stick a pound sign in front of that. Write that down and have a look. How amazing will your bank account look tomorrow morning? 700 grand, and the money will be in your bank account tonight as soon as the call is over with. So enter now, enter for the first time, enter again if you want. 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
0: While you do that, here comes America's number one, Ella Langley, choosing Texas to drive time from Nation Radio. Thanks for picking us out this afternoon.

0: are doing this. Islands in the Stream.
1: It was an iconic moment in TV, wasn't it, that?
0: Oh, it was, possibly the best thing on that show.
1: Yes, absolutely. Yeah, the outtakes of that are hilarious as well. Very funny.
0: Unpopular opinion.
1: Oh, here we are.
0: I was never really a fan of Gavin and Stacey.
1: Oh, now, when it first came out, I was with you on that, and I was kind of later sort of picking up on it, and now I enjoy it now. But yeah, when it first came out, I wasn't a huge fan either.
0: I just feel it's a little bit too stereotypical for me.
1: Oh, no, I get that.
0: So the daughter lives in Wales. Her job is there, and that's where she's based. Hmm. And it just feels a little bit like they're taking the mickey a bit.
1: Yeah, no, I get that. But then Ruth Jones is Welsh, isn't she?
0: So is she?
1: It, so.
0: No.
1: I don't know if you know.
0: Next you'll tell me that the Rob Brydon's Welsh.
1: No, that's made up. That's fiction.
0: Okay, as long as we're okay on that.
1: Yeah.
0: Do you know what we've done again?
1: We have. Where did that tangent come from?
0: Oh,
1: again?
0: God, no, it's us, isn't it? Heaven only knows. 07740938500. That's our number this afternoon. We're looking for the things you're looking forward to doing this weekend. What about you? What are you doing? Is there a Grand Prix this weekend?
1: There is indeed. 8 o'clock on Sunday morning. Now, I think it's the Bahrain Grand Prix, but it's in Malaysia. Don't ask. That's just the way it's working this year. But tomorrow, I am having brunch with my work wife, Miss Kate Weston.
0: Oh, lovely.
1: So, yes, it's one of our little get-togethers we do sort of every few months. So much to catch up on. So it starts at 10. That's going to go on to at least 3, I'm going to say.
0: And all those lovely stories you can tell about working with Andy. Because Kate does weekends on our sister station, Nation Easy Radio. Midday till 6 on Sunday with Andy.
1: We both have to put up with a lot of him.
0: That's a lot of Andy. I love the guy dearly, and he's so lovely. That's a lot of Andy in one dose.
1: It is, isn't it? As Kate will testify, to be honest.
0: So this is therapy then at the weekend.
1: It's pretty much.
0: Bless him. Do you know what? I'm having lunch with the daughter tomorrow.
1: Oh, nice.
0: So she's got a busy week coming up, so we're going to do lunch and we're just going to do not a lot.
1: That's nice, though, isn't it?
0: I like that.
1: Yeah, love it.
0: And we'll put the world to rights. And no doubt at some point I'll get... Dad, can I ask a favour?
1: You always know. I was going to say you get the chequebook out, but I don't think that happens anymore.
0: No. Dad, just send me some money.
1: Yes, just get your app open.
0: 07740938500. Tell us what you're looking forward to this weekend. We'll work our way through the best before 5 at Nation.
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1: M3 broken down vehicle reported northbound after junction 12 for Chandler's Ford. With that lane closure then, we've got delays back to junction 13. A27 Farlington to Havant, very slow eastbound. Got the roadworks causing long delays again on Moor Green Road at the Chapel Road junction. Queues are back along Bub Lane. Very slow Botley Road West End with drainage work there. Bishop Stoke to Fair Oak is slow, as is the northbound M271. Busy westbound A303 to Pickett 20.
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Our best variety of hits. It's Sting's birthday today. 75. Police. Message in a Bottle. Atomic Kitten as well. Hole Again. It's just gone 4:30. The international break continues. So the Nations League continues this weekend. Tomorrow, England away to Croatia. 5 o'clock kickoff. Loads going on, by the way, across the south this weekend. Moulin Rouge continues at the Mayflower Theatre until next week. Tomorrow is your final chance to see Jeeves Takes Charge. That's happening at the Mayflower Studio. And a whole lot more, which we'll get to a little bit later on. Sunny and warm for the rest of the day, and tomorrow's going to be nice as well. 21 degrees across the south this weekend at Nation.

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1: Oh, I haven't. I hear a lot of good things about it.
0: So this is, I think, the closest thing we're going to get to a Fleetwood Mac biopic, because every time somebody wants to make a biopic, Fleetwood Mac shut it down. And Daisy Jones and the Six, I think, is the closest they can get, but being legally different.
1: I like it.
0: It's really good. Everywhere from Drive Time at Nation Radio. This afternoon, we're looking for the things you're looking forward to doing this weekend on 07740-938-500, or you can message through our free Nation Player app. What have you got?
1: We've got Martin Brown. Very much looking forward to, I don't know if he's saying this through gritted teeth. Mm. Very much looking forward to an afternoon at the Garden Centre tomorrow with his wife and children. I'm sensing there may be a little bit of trepidation there, but do you know what? They're great places to go to, God.
0: A soupçon of sarcasm, perhaps.
1: Well, maybe so, but no, enjoy that.
0: It's not going to be cheap, though, is it?
1: It never is, is it?
0: No.
1: But what price happiness?
0: You can't put a price on. You can't put a time on comedy either. Joanna's on the island in Ventnor, sleeping in and enjoying a hot cup of coffee tomorrow morning. It's the little things.
1: Oh, isn't it? I'm with you on that, actually. I love that myself.
0: And Lucy says, catching up with family and friends and a crisp autumn walk. Oh, autumn now, isn't it?
1: It is, certainly is. We are in the grips.
0: It was warm. A couple of days ago I was out. It was really warm.
1: It's still quite heavy at times, isn't it? Quite muggy.
0: I'm not complaining.
1: No.
0: It doesn't rain too much. 07740-938-500. Tell us things you're looking forward to doing this weekend at Nation.
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1: A27 got some lengthy delays both ways towards the Havant bypass. Eastbound queue is back onto the M27. Westbound queues are back to Emsworth there. Meanwhile, M271 very slow northbound. Congestion around junctions 8 and 7 off the M27. Looking very slow with roadworks as well on Bub Lane onto Moor Green Road. Southampton Road easterly is congested in both directions. Northbound M3 instance after junction 12 has been cleared. There are delays with Whitelink on the Portsmouth Fishbourne route.
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Nation Radio with the South's best variety of hits. Friday's Drive Time with David and Selena. Ronan Keating, loving each day. He's about to do his biggest ever tour, and he's really excited, apparently. Good luck, Ronan. He's such a nice guy. So today we're looking for the things you're looking forward to doing this weekend. 07740 938 500. Dave's in Portsmouth. He says, I'm going to the historic dockyard tomorrow with my boy George for his 10th birthday. He's completely obsessed with submarines right now, so we're doing the full tour. Can you play him that Stella Lefty song today? Yeah, I'll play it before five. You leave that with me. Happy birthday for tomorrow, George. Sarah's in Winchester. She says, can you give me a shout out? Me and my friends from our walking group. We're bracing the autumn breeze tomorrow. We're going to do the massive hike across the South Downs Way, starting from Cheriton. Wish our knees luck. I think you'll need it for tomorrow. And Marcus in Lyme Regis says that my wife and I are going over to Corfe Castle on Sunday for a bit of fossil hunting with cream teas along the way. How very cultured and civilized. Hope the rain holds off. I think you'll be okay. Take your raincoats just in case. 07740 938 500. What are you looking forward to doing this weekend? We'll work our way through the best at Drive Time at Nation.

0: For George in Portsmouth, who is 10 today, happy birthday, George. Enjoy the historic dockyard tomorrow. Stella Lefty for you, Boston from Drive Time at Nation. It was Laura Branigan as well, nearly 5 o'clock. Thanks for picking us out for Drive Time. It's David and Selena, the headlines in just a second, and then tonight's topical tune within 10 minutes. Nation
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27: The top stories this hour. Manchester City claim there are material errors in the report that found them guilty of breaking multiple Premier League financial rules. The club have now lodged an appeal against that decision and say they have irrefutable evidence that proves their innocence. England manager Thomas Tuchel says the Man City players in his squad are focused on tomorrow's game against Croatia, but Tuchel says it's been impossible to ignore the news.
28: Of course the players talk about it, of course Man City players talk about it, and we talk with them, but only briefly. They're ready to go for tomorrow. That's what they show on the pitch, and that's what they show in camp. But of course, it's a big topic.
27: Around 400 schools have closed in France, where riot police have used tear gas during student protests. People are angry over rundown buildings, overcrowded classrooms, and teacher shortages. Millions of people across the southeast are being encouraged to come forward for their vaccination as the NHS expands its winter flu programme. For the first time, people experiencing homelessness can also get a free jab. G7 leaders have agreed to release up to 100 million barrels of diesel and crude oil within 4 months to help bring the prices down at the pumps. It comes after the cost of diesel hit a record £2 a litre. Bus passengers across Hampshire are set to benefit from new shelters, live departure screens and CCTV after nearly £1 million worth of improvements. The investment forms part of the council's wider ambition to increase bus use, with an aim to double annual passenger journeys to 42 million by the year 2034. And a record-breaking 8.9 million viewers watched the latest celebrity version of The Traitors last night. It was the most watched debut episode of the TV show Europe to date.
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27: Expect a cloudy but mainly dry day tomorrow with highs for you of 20 degrees. That's the latest. I'm Greg Dean.
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4: The roads already getting busy across the south. We'll have the most accurate travel for you every 20 minutes of drive time from Nation. Womack and Womack from the 80s coming soon after a 90s sing-along from the Backstreet Boys.

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Womack and Womack, Backstreet Boys as well. 5:10. We're looking for the things you're looking forward to doing this weekend. However bizarre or random or things that might make people think, really? 07740-938-500. In the really category, Tom's in Worthing. He's spending his entire day tomorrow helping his brother Jake move house in Crawley. He said it's going to be a long day lifting heavy sofas and massive furniture, but I'm so proud of my little brother buying his first house. That's why. Chloe's in Weymouth. Hi, Chloe. She says, I'm finally attacking my messy garden tomorrow, but tomorrow night the wellies are coming off and the heels are going on. We're going to Bournemouth for a friend's hen party. Can you play us something upbeat and dancey? Yes, I can do that. Give me a second. And Suzanne is in Winchester. Tomorrow, massive clean of the house. The kids are away at their dad's. I'm going to get the house blitzed and cleaned and then sit down and binge watch something. I get that. What a plan. Let me know. 07740-938-500. We'll work our way through the best at Nation. Meantime, this is new from Cat's Eye, Animal at Drive Time.

0: Tell Tainted Love at Nation Radio. More like this on our sister station, Nation 80s, right now, with the best variety of 80s hits. Our friend, Dr. Fox, on the air doing Drive Time right now. And he still plays the jingle from the chart show from all those years ago.
1: Absolutely right.
0: Go and have a listen, but then come back. We've got a topical tune to do, by the way. Last one of the week. It's 07740938500. See what you can do with this. We've all got a friend that says they'll turn up at 7 o'clock and turns up 15, 20 minutes late. They see times as more of a guideline than a you need to be somewhere at a certain time. Sound familiar?
1: I've gone quiet. I mean, I may be labelled with this at times, to be honest. I can be just a little bit unorganised, it turns out.
0: And the excuses are what?
1: Oh, many and varied. Lost my car keys, had to feed the cats, couldn't find the front door key, lost my way, even though it's a pub I've been to probably many hundreds of times. There's all sorts I've come up with.
0: I thought you were going to say couldn't find my way to the front door.
1: Yeah. Oh, there's all of that's been used.
0: We had a friend that we used to call the Olympic torch because he never went out.
1: Nice.
0: Anyway, so new research says that 15 minutes late can still count as being fashionably late. It's not rude unless you get to 29 minutes.
1: Oh, yeah. No, that's strong. That is a strong late.
0: Where does it fall over from 25 minutes to 26 minutes to 29 minutes?
1: Yes.
0: I don't like people being late for things.
1: Anything over 20, I think, is getting a little bit, isn't it? Pushing
0: I'm
1: it a
0: always
1: bit.
0: Early because it really irritates me. Sorry.
1: Mr. P's other half, she's notoriously not great at timekeeping, so he'll generally give her a time half an hour before she's actually needed. Yeah. And you've kind of got to hope.
0: I did that with my ex. Always. I'd do an hour. So if we needed to be out the house at 6, I would say we need to be gone at 5. And if we had a staying in a hotel, she'd always ask for a late checkout.
1: Yes.
0: So even if the checkout was midday, she'd always be there till about 20 past 12. I'm going, come on, we need to go.
1: Madness.
0: Time didn't exist in her world. Bless. 07740938500. Songs about being late, being early, being a bad timekeeper, apologising by One Republic, that might be a shout.
1: Oh, yeah.
0: Songs like that, really. 07740938500. What have you got for us?
1: I'm going to say rude. Magic.
0: Okay.
1: That's what it says on the tin, doesn't it? That? Rude. It's just rude.
0: I'm thinking Black Box, Ride on Time.
1: Yes.
0: Does that work?
1: Yeah, absolutely.
0: 07740938500. We'll play the winning song tonight from 6. Nation
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0: Feeling brave? 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
2: 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Travel.
15: A27 got some lengthy delays both ways towards the Havant bypass. Eastbound queue is back onto the M27. Westbound queues are back to Emsworth there. Meanwhile, M271 very slow northbound. Congestion around junctions 8 and 7 off the M27. Looking very slow with roadworks as well on Bub Lane onto Moor Green Road. Southampton Road easterly is congested in both directions. Northbound M3 instance after junction 12 has been cleared. There are delays with Whitelink on the Portsmouth Fishbourne route.
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Mission Radio with the South's best variety of hits at drive time. Evening, I'm David Francis, Dina Carroll, Ain't No Man, Maroon 5 as well. Don't want to know. Right, so cloudy this evening, but dry. 14 degrees the overnight low. Tomorrow's going to be nice, actually. Dry and sunny again, and Sunday as well, back up to about 20 or 21 degrees, which is okay. Moulin Rouge continues at the Mayflower Theatre until Sunday, and until tomorrow, Jeeves takes charge at the Mayflower Studios. It's the story of, it's a one-man show, actually. It's an adaptation of the old Jeeves and Wooster stories with Sam Harrison. More about that a little bit later on. This is Drive Time at Nation. Here's George S.

0: Kirsty MacColl and New England and the script. New music to Nation Radio. They couldn't have timed releasing that better. The crowd was singing Wonderwall.
1: Really, yes, with all the announcements, you're right.
0: It was like they knew. I didn't get tickets this time.
1: Did you not?
0: No, I tried.
1: No. Oh, did you?
0: Yeah. Anyway, if you've got a spare one, I'm good for the money as a plus one, but not with dynamic pricing.
1: Thanks. Oh, yeah, no, let's not do that.
0: So, let's do what's for tea. Friday night, I'm guessing a lot of takeaways, a few fish and chips, a couple of Chinese takeaways. What are you doing tonight?
1: It's Fish Friday. So,
0: Is it?
1: We are indeed fish and chips from the takeaway tonight.
0: I don't know what we're going to do. I genuinely don't, because she's now back from New York and apparently at most of New York and is now on a ridiculous health kick. Was at the gym at 8:30 this morning.
1: Oh.
0: Day one back from the States. So much as I'd love to go for a Chinese. I think I'll be eating salad.
1: Yeah,
0: for the next month.
1: Well, good luck with that.
0: Thanks very much indeed. Thanks for your help. It's a very important matter in my life. Who cares? 07740938500. So, fish and chips in one half of the room. A salad leaf in the other. Beat that, please. With photos as well, because we love seeing your pictures. 07740938500. At Nation.
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1: We've had a few incidents. Some broken down vehicles on the A27 eastbound, the Havant bypass, still causing very slow traffic there back towards the M27. Thanks to Adrian for the update. Slowing around Waterlooville, Bedhampton and Farlington as a result. It's also slow through roadworks, Botley Road, West End.
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0: best variety of hits, ABBA, The Winner Takes It All, Katy Perry as well, Hot and Cold. Right, 10 to 6. 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
4: Hello?
3: Hello. Thank goodness you've picked up your phone. My name's Gemma Atkinson.
4: Stop it.
3: You stop it.
4: Are you joking?
3: You stop it with all that cash that's coming to you. Congrats, you've won £700,000.
4: Oh, my God. I'm genuinely going to throw up.
3: What's your name?
4: David.
3: David. Congrats, David. How are you feeling?
4: I don't know whether to cry. I'm sorry, I was just telling my dad. Oh, my God. Thank you.
3: What's your partner called?
4: Chris, I am flabbergasted. I want to scream.
3: Well, scream away. You've got the cash will be with you in an hour.
4: That is incredible.
3: What are you going to spend the money on? Why did you enter in the first place?
4: I want to say something really silly, like a fancy holiday, but it's probably going to be something really adult, like a house, a new car.
3: Yeah, the basic stuff.
4: Things. Yeah. Oh, my gosh.
3: What do you both do, David?
4: So I work for a cinema chain as a trainer. So I design and deliver training workshops for and my other half works for the NHS.
3: Oh, brilliant. And how's your weekend going to change now you know you've won? Are you going to go out and celebrate? Are you going to keep it quiet and have a chilled one? Who, you know, what are you going to do?
4: We're helping some friends on the allotment, so I think we're still... I think we're still tied into some planting.
3: Oh, well, either way, you can plant knowing that you've got all that cash, so I'm sure it'll be fun anyway.
4: It will. Maybe a bottle of champagne whilst we're planting the carrots.
3: Yeah, why not? Well, that's it. Congratulations to David and Chris, another happy customer on Make Me a Winner. Of course, we go again, though. So if you missed out this week, do not worry. Keep listening to find out how next week you can win a life-changing £725,000.
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0: Lewisham Radio across the south with the best variety of hits. David has just won £700,000 on Nations Make Me a Winner. And as Gemma says, the money goes up again next week to £725,000. I'll let you know how you can win that inside the next 10 minutes. Meanwhile, the headlines at 6 next to Drive Time. Nation
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12: The top stories this hour. Manchester City have confirmed they're appealing the guilty ruling that they seriously breached the Premier League's financial rules. An independent panel found the club used sham contracts to inflate revenues and reduce costs. City insists they did nothing wrong. Sky Sports correspondent Rob Harris says the appeal will hinge on claims sponsorship came from the Abu Dhabi government rather than the owners.
13: City talk about this irrefutable evidence they have. They have been saying this now for some years, back in 2023 when the Premier League first charged them. So is there some new irrefutable evidence that they're going to present to the appeal board? We do not know.
12: Countries in the G7 have agreed to release 100 million barrels of petrol from their reserves over 4 months. It's part of an effort to control spiralling fuel costs triggered by the war in Iran. Average diesel prices at the pump broke the £2 per litre mark for the first time today. trespassers caused over 6.5 days worth of delays on southwestern railway tracks last year. Now, new measures to crack down on the problem have been announced. Our reporter Will Harris has more.
4: Last year, Southwestern saw the third highest rate of trespassing across the whole of the UK, with cable theft and obstruction causing nearly 9,500 minutes worth of delays. The train operators announced new automated drones will be drafted in. They're already in use at Waterloo, but look set to expand across the network. Network Rail's also promising stronger prosecutions.
12: Southeast Waters announced an expansion to its current hosepipe ban to cover all customers, including the vulnerable. The firm's also applied to the government to impose non-essential use restrictions on businesses. A temporary ban was introduced by the company for most of its 2.4 million customers across Southeast England this summer. Europe to date.
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1: With Whitelink, I Love White Ferries. 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
12: Expect a cloudy but mainly dry day tomorrow with highs for you of 20 degrees. That's the latest. I'm Greg Dean. Nation
0: Radio. Just gone 6 across the south. Thank you for your suggestions for tonight's topical tune. Apparently, it's perfectly acceptable to be 15 minutes late for something. Although, when it gets to 29 minutes, that's pushing it slightly. Nation Radio. You came up with some great ideas. The winning song, though, tonight comes from Charlotte in Ventnor, who seems to have a permanent issue with her husband being late for everything. Apparently, he was late for the birth of their first child and even late for their wedding. She says, brilliant. She says, I'm always saying, where are you?

0: 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It's The Source and Candy Staten, You Got The Love. Betty Boo as well, the topical tune tonight. Where Are You Baby, Charlotte in Ventnor, pick that. And the amount of people now on text going, oh my God, that's my life. I'm always on the phone to my other half going, where are you, baby? Job done, we'll do another one Monday. Make me a
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0: And here we go again, the money is going up. This week, again on Nation's Make Me a Winner, an amazing, incredible, oh my God, I would love this, £725,000. £725,000. Write that down. I've said this before, because just saying the amount of money is just very throwaway. So that's 725,000. That'll look amazing in the bank next week. Oh my God, can you imagine what you do with that money? No, nor could I. Right, here's what you need to do to win it. 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

0: and New England and the script. New music to Nation Radio. They couldn't have timed releasing that better. The crowd was singing Wonderwall.
1: Really, yes, with all the announcements, you're right.
0: It was like they knew. I didn't get tickets this time.
1: Did you not?
0: No, I tried.
1: No. Oh, did you?
0: Yeah. Anyway, if you've got a spare one, I'm good for the money as a plus one, but not with dynamic pricing.
1: Thanks. Oh, yeah, no, let's not do that.
0: So, let's do what's for tea. Friday night, I'm guessing a lot of takeaways, a few fish and chips, a couple of Chinese takeaways. What are you doing tonight?
1: It's Fish Friday. So,
0: Is it?
1: We are indeed fish and chips from the takeaway tonight.
0: I don't know what we're going to do. I genuinely don't, because she's now back from New York and apparently at most of New York and is now on a ridiculous health kick. Was at the gym at 8:30 this morning.
1: Oh.
0: Day one back from the States. So much as I'd love to go for a Chinese. I think I'll be eating salad.
1: Yeah,
0: for the next month.
1: Well, good luck with that.
0: Thanks very much indeed. Thanks for your help. It's a very important matter in my life. Who cares? 07740938500. So, fish and chips in one half of the room, a salad leaf in the other. Beat that, please, with photos as well, because we love seeing your pictures. 07740938500 at Nation. 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
6: Does look quite congested around the Winnall interchange at the moment. The M3 at Junction 9, particularly southbound on slip and the northbound off slip. Haven't bypassed the incidents on the eastbound A27. Have cleared now. It's all running well once again. On to Hedge End, Botley Road, Charles Watts Way stay slow. Also slowing on Burgess Road, Southampton towards Winchester Road.
4: Travel.
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Panic at the Disco, High Hopes Hot Chocolate as well from Nation Radio all over the South with the best variety of hits. What's for Tea is on, last one of the week. Every day you blow me away with what you do. People across the South go and do full-time jobs, traipse all over the country, and then come home and make the most amazing stuff. For example, Exhibit A. Sarah's in Winchester. We're finally getting a chilly autumn evening around here, so I've made a massive pot of beef and local ale stew. It's simmering on the stove right now. It's been there since lunchtime. Going to serve it inside some giant Yorkshire puddings. I love that. Tommy's in Southampton Friday night, so I'm making homemade smash burgers with double cheese and a secret burger sauce for the kids. Wish me luck. It's going to be messy, isn't it, Tom? Good luck with that. Amelia's in Dorchester. Tonight is Comfort Food Central, so a massive dish of baked mac and cheese with crispy bacon and sourdough crumb topping. Do you see what I mean? 07740 938 500. Also send us the pictures as well, because we love sitting here looking at the photographs of what you're making. We'll play more or do more before 7 at drive time. Here's Dua Lipa at Nation.

0: ever. The Eurythmics, Sweet Dreams, Nation Radio, with the South's best variety of hits. Friday's What's for Tea is on. Hello, Dave in Horsham. He said, tonight is Fake Away Night. I'm doing a fiery chicken katsu curry from scratch, complete with the sticky rice. Nice, good work. Hannah's in Worthing, keeping it simple but nice. After a busy week, loaded halloumi fries and a massive Greek salad. Yeah, I don't think I'll be too far behind you with that, to be honest, Hannah. And Liam's in Chichester, doing a slow-cooked lamb tagine tonight with jewelled couscous. Get you. The whole house already smells incredible. Let me know what you're making tonight on 07740938500. Selena is back with one more check on travel, and it's the Rembrandts next at Nation. Nation
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16: M3 coming off at Junction 9 for Winnall northbound. Still quite slow on the approach to that. Burgess Road in Southampton stays slow in both directions. And heading out of Hedge End, it's slowing on Botley Road still and Charles Watts Way.
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Nation Radio with the South's best variety of hits. Rembrandt, I'll Be There For You, more like that, over at Nation 90s right now, our sister station with the best variety of 90s hits. And my forgotten 90s show goes out this Sunday night from 6 o'clock. 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It's just gone quarter to 7. This is Nation Radio with 80s Madonna.

0: I like this. James Blunt, new music at Nation Radio. Tastes Like Summer, Madonna as well, Like a Prayer. Nearly 7 o'clock at drive time. And this is David Francis in for Andy Jackson. 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
13: The top stories this hour. Manchester City claim there are material errors in the report that found them guilty of breaking multiple Premier League financial rules. The club have now lodged an appeal against that decision and say they have irrefutable evidence that proves their innocence. England manager Thomas Tuchel says the Man City players in his squad are focused on tomorrow's game against Croatia. But Tuchel says it's been impossible to ignore the news.
14: Of course the players talk about it, of course Man City players talk about it, and we talked with them, but only briefly. They're ready to go for tomorrow. That's what they show on the pitch, and that's what they show in camp. But of course, it's a big topic.
13: Around 400 schools have closed in France, where riot police have used tear gas during student protests. People are angry over rundown buildings, overcrowded classrooms, and teacher shortages. Millions of people across the southeast are being encouraged to come forward for their vaccination as the NHS expands its winter flu programme. For the first time, people experiencing homelessness can also get a free jab. G7 leaders have agreed to release up to 100 million barrels of diesel and crude oil within 4 months to help bring the prices down at the pumps. It comes after the cost of diesel hit a record £2 a litre. Bus passengers across Hampshire are set to benefit from new shelters, live departure screens and CCTV after nearly £1 million worth of improvements. The investment forms part of the council's wider ambition to increase bus use, with an aim to double annual passenger journeys to 42 million by the year 2034. And a record-breaking 8.9 million viewers watched the latest celebrity version of The Traitors last night. It was the most watched debut episode of the TV show. You're up to date.
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13: Expect a cloudy but mainly dry day tomorrow with highs for you of 20 degrees. That's the latest. I'm Greg Dean.
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9: I'm looking forward to this one. Just gone 7 across the south, and this is David Francis in for Andy Jackson. It's our Happy Hour. Great songs just to put you in a good mood for the weekend, starting with Soul to Soul and Chesney Hawkes. Nation.

0: South, this is Nation Radio with the best variety of hits on the Happy Hour. Soul to Soul with Karen Wheeler, Back to Life. And Shares Believe. Make me a
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0: And here we go again. The money is going up this week again on Nation's Make Me a Winner. An amazing, incredible, oh my God, I would love this, £725,000. £725,000. Write that down. I've said this before, because just saying the amount of money is just very throwaway. So that's 725,000. That'll look amazing in the bank next week. Oh my God, can you imagine what you do with that money? No, nor could I. Right, here's what you need to do to win it. 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

0: David Bowie, Mick Jagger dancing in the street, CeeLo as well, Forget You from Nation Radio, all over the South with the best variety of hits, dry and clear tonight, about 14 or 15, the overnight low. Tomorrow's going to be a nice day, actually, just like today, warm and sunny, and back up to about 21 degrees, and the same story for Sunday as well. Blondie inside the next 10 minutes, and it's One Direction, next on the Happy Hour. Nation
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0: this weekend at Nation, it's our movies weekend. Classic songs from iconic movies starting tomorrow morning from 10 o'clock. Blondie from 99, Maria, One Direction as well, What Makes You Beautiful, just gone 7:30. Blue and Diana Ross coming soon after this from Tina Turner at Nation.
1: I call

0: This with Stuart McGinley tonight, 8 o'clock. Friday night means The House Party, part one. Great songs to put you in a great mood for the weekend from 8 o'clock with Stuart. And there's more House Party songs right now streaming on the free Nation Player app on Nation Dance. Right, before 8 tonight, a good sing-along from Shania Twain and Lady Gaga next.
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0: Lady Gaga, Just Dance from Nation Radio, all over the South, Black Box as well, Ride on Time on the Happy Hour. There's another Happy Hour, Monday evening, just after 7 o'clock. Thanks for listening, by the way, this week. Andy is back on Monday. I'm back for The Late Show tonight from 11, and it's the Nation Radio Friday House Party with Stuart McGinley and Maloko next.
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It is Nation Radio with me, Stuart McGinley, and the Friday Night House Party following on from your happy hour. Earth, Wind and Fire's Boogie Wonderland, Sybil When I'm Good and Ready, and this is David Guetta and Anne-Marie and Coi Leray and Baby Don't Hurt Me, which might sound a bit familiar.

0: Shaft and Mucho Mambo Sway at Nation Radio on the Friday night house party. And we're stretching out this weekend, actually, as we celebrate the big screen and our biggest selling soundtracks ever with our movies weekend. 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And on Monday, it's Global James Bond Day, no less. So Shaken and Not Stirred, we're playing your songs that featured in some of the 007 classics. 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Meantime, the house party continues next with the Gap Band and the Pussycat Dolls.
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Alice DJ at Nation Radio and Better Off Alone, and the song that was so big there were even t-shirts with a title on it, Pussycat Dolls and Don't Ya, performing their comeback shows, of course, at the moment. You may well have tickets. Now, this is the Crown Heights Affair, which was used by the Utah Saints, you may well recall. Here they are with the original You Gave Me Love at Nation, just after 8:30.

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0: Nation Radio with your best variety of hits on the Friday night house party with Jamiroquai and Cosmic Girl. Neil Greenslade will have more here tomorrow, by the way, from 6 o'clock, all part of your weekend at Nation. Now, still to come, I've got a proper earworm from the 90s from Crystal Waters. It might stick with you for the rest of the night. And one of the songs that was written for the Grease movie, but only ended up appearing as the titles rolled at the beginning and the end.
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Huge 90s anthem from Grace at Nation Radio on the Friday Night House Party, and it's not over yet. Just coming up towards 12 minutes after 9. Wherever you're listening tonight, thank you for choosing us, and you might feel like doing the moves to this one. You know you want to. Flo Rida and T-Pain, Low.

0: Tina Moore, big 90s floor filler and Never Gonna Let You Go at Nation Radio on the Friday night house party. Foxy back here on Sunday afternoon with the Nation Network chart show. This week, it'll be the charts of October 1982, 1994 and 2005. Any memories from those years? We will bring them all back with Foxy Sunday from 4. And you can catch up with recent episodes on that Nation player. We're going to push it in just a minute with some Salt and Pepper.
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Corona and Baby Baby at Nation Radio, and we were getting lucky with Daft Punk and Pharrell Williams before that, spanning the decades to bring you the best variety of party hits. And here we are in the 80s with Lionel Richie dancing on the ceiling. Thankfully, he's now recovering after having a heart operation and hopefully back on stage very soon.

0: Well, he's been doing more live shows around the world this year, including in the summer at London's Wembley Stadium, The Weeknd and Blinding Lights. I would have loved to have seen him live as well. Oh, well, I guess there's always time. Stuart here with your Friday night house party, and coming up, more of your big anthems for your weekend, including a groundbreaking song from Mars.
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0: Basement Jacks, Oh My Gosh at Nation Radio with your best variety of hits. Hello, I'm Stuart McGinley. It's all about the music on a Friday night and again on Saturday with Neil Greenslade. And don't forget this weekend, we are celebrating the big screen as well with our movies weekend. It all starts tomorrow morning from 10 o'clock right here. Still to come tonight, I've got some big fun and also D-Light in a couple of minutes. Nation
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1: 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And have some fun.

0: Live in Joy at Nation Radio and don't stop moving. Now, Foxy returns tomorrow where we talk about the music. And on the show this week, Louis Walsh. He's been talking about a big party anthem. Clark Datchler, the front man with the big quiff from Johnny Hates Jazz. And Rag and Bone Man talking about one of his favourite songs from Quincy Jones. And if you want to be on the show, you could be there too. All you need to do is to go to selectstalkaboutmusic.com and simply tell us about some of your favourite songs and you could be on with the stars on a future episode. 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Next, Junior and Mama Used to Say on your house party.
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Tony Braxton and the Frankie Knuckles remix of Unbreak My Heart, just gone 10:30. And this now taken from a movie which was panned by the critics, but the song turned out to be an absolute classic. It's Rose Royce taking us to the car wash at Nation.

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0: Blue Pearl and Naked in the Rain at Nation Radio with your best variety of hits. There's not going to be much of that around this weekend, actually. It looks like it's going to stay mostly dry with some sunshine around and very pleasant as well with temperatures around the 20-degree mark. That'll do nicely. On the way in just a moment, a few more house party hits to squeeze in before 11, including some good times next.
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0: Junior, senior at Nation Radio and Move Your Feet. Well, that's what I'm going to be doing to my bed, to be honest with you. But coming up, we'll get more of your best variety of hits to see us into Saturday. And Neil Greenslade will have more house party hits tomorrow for your Saturday from 6 here at Nation Radio. Join me next week on the evening show with artists including Dido, Tears for Fears and Simple Minds in the Hall of Fame. That's here Monday from 8 o'clock. Whatever you're doing, have a great weekend.
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14: 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Just gone 11 across the south. Well, fancy seeing you here. Friday's Late Show is on, and I'm David Francis. Peter Gabriel and ABBA coming soon, and we'll start in the 90s with the Cardigans.

variety of hits, ABBA and Peter Gabriel. I've only recently found out what that Peter Gabriel song is about. Utter filth. Cloudy in some places this evening, 14 degrees the overnight low. Tomorrow's going to be nice again, warm and sunny across the south, highs of around about 21 degrees. 80s Nick Kershaw coming soon after this. One of the best songs of the year from Lewis Capaldi.

0: 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In fact, Nation 80s is the UK's fastest growing 80s radio station, and it's great, and I love it. Nick Kershaw on tour early next year, doing one of those musings and music evenings. One day at Ringwood, February 26th next year. That's going to be a great show. Make me a
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0: And here we go again. The money is going up this week again on Nation's Make Me a Winner. An amazing, incredible, oh my God, I would love this, £725,000. £725,000. Write that down. I've said this before, because just saying the amount of money is just very throwaway. So that's 725,000. That'll look amazing in the bank next week. Oh my God, can you imagine what you do with that money? No, nor could I. Right, here's what you need to do to win it. 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

0: Sabrina Carpenter as well, Espresso. She says the next time she comes to the UK, she'll have to change the words of Espresso to Expresso because, and I'm quoting, you English don't say it properly. And now I feel very seen. 20 to 12 at Nation, all over the South. And this is David Francis with the best variety of hits. Tomorrow, Foxy is back on with his new show. Have you heard this yet? It's called So Let's Talk About Music. I love it. It's you and the celebrities picking your favourite songs. If you want to get involved and tell us a story about your favourite song, go to soletstalkaboutmusic.com. This week on the show, Louis Walsh on Having a Chat. Louis is great value. He says things that maybe he shouldn't say, but he can't help himself. He picks an amazing party anthem tomorrow night, and Rag and Bowman gets very emotional all about Quincy Jones. The show is on the Free Nation player. 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

0: 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In fact, my favourite album of the year, called I Barely Know Her. Somber, coming back to the UK next year. Homewrecker. Nearly midnight across the south, and I'm David Francis with more of the best variety of hits next. 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
7: 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Across the South, we are Nation with the best variety of hits. Midnight, and this is David Francis. Coming up, Lotus Eaters, Ella Henderson, and a song that Michael Stipe from REM hates. Nation Radio. Even though it's an REM song.

Nation Radio with the South's best variety of hits. Ella Henderson, Ghost, Lotus Eaters before that. I love that. First picture of you. It's just gone 10 past 12. The Script are back on tour in November, playing one date at the BIC on the 16th. This is the new song, Scars Align and Nation. You don't need-

Calamar and Night to Remember from Nation Radio all over the South. And new music from The Script as well. Scars Align is new music. I like that. Moulin Rouge continues tomorrow at the Mayflower Theatre. It's there till Sunday. And tomorrow, the last chance to see Jeeves Takes Charge at the Mayflower Studios. Football tomorrow. England away to Croatia. Glastonbury tickets go on sale Sunday morning. The World Conquer Championships start a week Sunday. And it's only 3.5 weeks now until the clocks go back. All of a sudden, it's feeling wintry. 5 minutes ago, it was 28, 29 degrees. This is Nation.

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0: 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Something for everybody. There's us doing what we do. There's the Isle of Wight Radio, which is new to our Nation Radio family, doing what they do for the island. 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There's Nation 60s, playing 60s, Nation 70s, Nation 80s, where I live normally at the weekends, and Nation 90s as well. Go and have a look at the Nation player. You can favourite your favourite stations. And I know now the kids have been back at school for about a month or so, a lot of people are still going away on holiday just to get a last minute bit of sun. 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

0: Frey, Where Is My Husband from Nation Radio with the South's best variety of hits. Nearly 1 o'clock on The Late Show. I'm David Francis with more in just a second. Nation
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0: 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Something great from Kelly Clarkson and a sing-along from the Steve Miller Band coming soon after 80s Phil Collins. Nation.